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1: Partly cloudy with a high chance of showers, the forecast for today. Shower or two for tomorrow. Partly cloudy on Wednesday. Going to be mostly sunny on Thursday. Going for a top today, 23 degrees.
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Yeah, Alanis from what was probably the album of the 90s, Jagged Little Pill. That's Head Over Feet, 103.1, Love and Life. It's better music, more of it. Morning, Andrew on the radio, the fill-in guy with a song from Alison Moyet's first band, Yazoo. 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

0: Yeah, we love playing the local music here at 103.1 Love and Life. And if you're a local band, you want some airtime as well, and you've got some stuff recorded, send it to us. 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We've got a whole heap of shows here at the radio station that we can play your music in. Like tonight, Total Country. If you're a country band, that is happening tonight from 7. Make sure you listen to that because very special guest chatting with Damo, two-time Golden Guitar winner for Female Artist of the Year, Max Jackson. She's going to be there. She's got some new music on. And also some great classic country as well. It's Total Country tonight from 7. 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

0: As the kids would say, that's a banger. That's a Temper Trap, great Australian group, and Sweet Disposition at 103.1 Love and Life. It's better music, more of it. Don't forget the Sunday afternoon, the second local derby when the South Grafton Rebels take on the Grafton Goats. That's going to be at McKitterick Park. The Rebels have one up on the Goats, but the Blue and White, they're going to be wanting to spoil the party. So it's the South Grafton Rebels. We're proud to sponsor them here at 103.1 Love and Life. But get on out there. Great rugby this Sunday afternoon.
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That's Getter and Usher and Without You at 103.1 Love and Life. It's better music, more of it, with the news headlines coming up for you at 11. Again, digging deep into the 103.1 record library. Let's play this from the 90s, but you haven't heard this on the radio in forever. 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
1: Clarence Valley residents are being urged to get behind the push-up challenge this month. Participants will complete 3,307 push-ups across the month, representing the number of Australians lost to suicide each year, while raising money for mental health support services. Meanwhile, Day for Live is returning with a new format in 2026, expanding from a one-day fundraiser into a full weekend of activities. The event has already raised more than $10,000 for local charities at Little Windmill and the Tie-Dye Project. Full details are available online through dayforlive.com.au. More regional seniors in the Clarence electorate use the regional seniors travel card than anywhere else in regional New South Wales before it was discontinued by the Minns Labor government. Clarence MP Richie Williamson has welcomed a Nationals commitment to restore the program at the 2027 election. In local sport, the South Grafton Rebels claimed a 22-16 win in the ladies' match against the Coffsheimer Comets on Saturday, while Reserves Grey produced one of the games of the season with a dramatic victory, 23-22. First grade fell short against the Comets and now look ahead to Sunday's derby against the Ghosts at McKittrick Park. That's some of what's making local news today, Monday the 15th of June.
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4: Partly cloudy with a high chance of showers, the forecast for today. Shower or two for tomorrow. Partly cloudy on Wednesday. Going to be mostly sunny on Thursday. Going for a top today, 23 degrees.
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Brian Adams, Mel C, 103.1, Love and Life. It's better music, more of it. Andrew, the filling guy on the radio. I know you want to dance, and we play lots of good music to dance to. Don Henley's going to play one for you that you can dance to right after this from Miley Cyrus. This is Malibu, 103.1, Love and Life.

0: Look, I know. Married. It's all good. 103.1 Love and Life, better music, more of Deborah Harry. There's only so much of me that goes around. Blink 182 coming up. We'll get all your teenage angst feels out on a Monday morning. Also, Jewel as well, all part of the better music mix here at 103.1 Love and Life.
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1: It's Lady Gaga at 103.1 Love and Life. It's better music, more of it. Gonna play a song off one of those all killer, no filler albums from the 80s. Everyone had a copy of it. I've still got my vinyl version as well. I'll chuck it on the turntable. We'll drop the needle on Walk of Life, talking about Dire Straits' Brothers in Arms. I'll play that for you next here at 103.1 Love and Life.
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103.1 Love and Life, better music, more of it. Mr. Big, and to be with you, Ryan's going to be with you after 12. He's got the country lunch pack on the radio for you, a whole hour of great country music. Also, get some useful weather on the way at the top of the hour. Turning 65 today is the great Boy George, lead singer of Culture Club, still doing the rounds. Boy George, let's play one of my favorites right now. Here's It's a Miracle at 103.1 Love and Life.

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1: More regional seniors in the Clarence electorate use the regional seniors travel card than anywhere else in regional New South Wales before it was scrapped by the men's Labor government, with State Nationals MP for Clarence Richie Williamson welcoming the New South Wales Nationals' commitment to reinstate the program if elected in 2027. The Regional Seniors Travel Card provides eligible seniors living in regional New South Wales with a $250 prepaid card that can be used for fuel, taxis and pre-booked New South Wales Trainlink train and coach services. Mr. Williamson said the overwhelming uptake of the card across the electorate demonstrated just how important the initiative was for local seniors.
2: Well, this is one of the first budget-busting policies of the 2027 state election campaign. The Nationals will bring back the regional seniors travel card. And, of course, we know how tough everybody is doing it. That includes our seniors. This card was much loved before this government axed it. I was with the Grafton seniors just a week ago when they were telling me how tough it is. And this is one of the first budget-busting policies of the 2027 state election.
1: Clarence Valley locals are being challenged to complete 3,307 push-ups in June as part of an annual campaign to raise awareness and funds for mental health services. The push-up challenge represents the number of Australian lives lost to suicide in a single year, with the number of push-ups changing each day to reflect a key mental health fact. Nicole Ciccarella from the Push for Better Foundation says it's a great way for locals to get fit and support the work of organisations like Lifeline and Headspace.
3: 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Access to services is difficult and resources are stretched even when they are available. So we'd love to see locals get involved and do one of the very best things they can to improve their own mental fitness. Go to thepushupchallenge.com.au.
1: An annual fundraising event has changed things up in 2026 with Day for Live turning the one-day event into a whole weekend. Day for Live has already raised over $10,000 for chosen charities, Little Windmill, the Country Kids Charity, and the Tie Dye Project. Peter Rogers explains.
4: Massive weekend of awareness and some fundraising for our chosen charities. Using a netball term, it's been a huge pivot for us. Okay. 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But really, it's going to be a whole weekend this year. We're starting off with a beautiful dinner on the Saturday night, Saturday the 25th of July, and that will be with the gorgeous Laura Sherian. So it's called Beyond the Game, and we also have special guest James Holbeck.
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1: It was a huge round of Group 2 Rugby League on Saturday when the South Grafton Rebels hosted the Coffs Harbour Comets. The ladies got out for a great start on Ladies' Day before the Comets hit back, but it wasn't going to stop the Red and White, who came away with the win 22-16. Meanwhile, it was a thriller of a finish for the reserve grade side.
5: 28 seconds, they'll have a couple more plays. What are they going to go for here? Emmons goes to Brown. Brown thought of a kick early, goes himself, runs straight and hard at a couple of defenders. Is someone going to get in position for a field goal here? Are they going to go for the try? 15 seconds remaining, they'll have one or two more plays. Corey Torrens is back behind the play, the ball here for a possible field goal. Emmons goes to Corey Torrens. He's got all the time in the world. Corey Torrens hits it well. Has he got it? Yes, he has. Corey Torrens, the hero. Rebels get home. 23 points at 22. Corey Torrens had an age and absolutely nails it for the Rebels to win here.
1: That audio courtesy of Josh Bender and clarencedaily.com.au. President of the Rebels, Brendan Brettner, says it was a brilliant game.
6: Yeah, old Corey Torrens, he keeps delivering the goods with them big finishes. He did it a few weeks ago in first grade against Max with a good offload, and then this week him and Brownie had a bit of a tussle on the field to see who get the ball, but he ended up getting the biscuits for the Reggie boys, and yeah, they got a well for 1 point win, which was a good game. It was a battle through the whole game. It was a good game.
1: But he says poor refereeing saw the first grade side go down to the Comets.
6: Yeah, look, they were hard done by. I thought the refereeing was pretty ordinary, if you ask me. Copped a penalty for one of our boys who wasn't tackled, and yeah, and then they ended up scoring a try off a double movement, which was blatantly obvious, but you know, the ref didn't see it, but he was right in front of it, but we could all see it in the crowd. So bit of a tough one to swallow, but look, we just move on to next week and we go again.
1: The Rebels will host Cross River rivals the Grafton Ghosts this Sunday at McKittrick Park. And that's the latest in Loving Life local news and sport. Weather details are next.
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11: Late shower tomorrow, tops are 22 degrees, fog and sunny across your Wednesday, 23 degrees. The fog continues Thursday and Friday, tops are 24 degrees, and Saturday clearing showers and tops are 24 degrees.
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It is the Country Lunch Pack on Loving Life 103.1. Hello, Ron, with you for your Monday. Got some Eddie Rabbit on the way, Tim McGraw. We'll play some Dingoes, Neil McCoy, and so much more as we continue. Better music and more of it for the Country Lunch Pack. This is Johnny Cash.

0: Clay Walker, and only on the days that end in Y. This is Loving Life 103.1. It is the Country Lunch Pack on Loving Life. Tim McGraw coming up for you soon. Going to play some Weeping Willows and so much more. 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
1: Day for Live is getting bigger in 2026, with organisers transforming the annual fundraiser into a full weekend event. More than $10,000 has already been raised for Little Windmill, the Country Kids Charity and the Tie-Dye Project. 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More Clarence electorate seniors took advantage of the regional seniors travel card than any other regional electorate before the scheme was scrapped. Clarence MP Richie Williamson says the figures show how valuable the program was for local seniors, with the New South Wales Nationals promising to reinstate if they are elected in 2027. The push-up challenge is also underway across the Clarence Valley this month. Participants are aiming to complete 3,307 push-ups in the month of June while raising awareness and funds for mental health services, including Lifeline and Headspace. And in sport, adding local sport, the South Grafton Rebels ladies enjoyed a great success, winning 22-16 on Ladies' Day, and reserve grade won in a thriller on Saturday afternoon against the Coffs Harbour Comets, 23-22. First grade suffered a loss ahead of next Sunday's home clash with the Grafton Ghosts at McKittrick Park. That's some of what's making local news and sport today, Monday, the 15th of June.
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4: Late shower tomorrow. Tops are 22 degrees. Fog and sunny across your Wednesday, 23 degrees. The fog continues Thursday and Friday. Tops are 24 degrees. And Saturday, clearing showers and tops are 24 degrees.
5: 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Yeah!

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Down that street about a half a mile. 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But she'd be a whole lot prettier if she smiled once in a while.

shoulder. I ain't so sure about this place. It's hard to play a gig in this town and keep a straight face. It seems like everybody's got a plan.

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Better music and more of it right across your workday. Hello, Ron with you this afternoon. Got some Wendy Matthews on the radio for you this hour. Jess Simpson as well. Going to play some Cher, Euphoria and Air Supply all on the way. Let's continue. Better music and more of it right across your workday. Ollie Murs, Demi Lovato. 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

0: Local music on Loving Life 103.1, Dom Ferry and For Wesley. Hello, Run with you this afternoon. Jess Simpson on the way. We got some Air Supplier as well. And every year on the 21st, it's Make Music Day. And this Sunday, the Clarence Valley will celebrate with an afternoon of live local country music featuring incredible local country talent at the Saraton Theatre. 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

0: 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Sure in there as well. And Strong Enough, got some AVC on the way. Taylor Dane, we'll play some Euphora right after this.
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1: More regional seniors in the Clarence electorate use the regional seniors travel card than anywhere else in regional New South Wales before it was scrapped by the Men's Labor government. Clarence MP Richie Williamson has welcomed a commitment from the New South Wales Nationals to reinstate the program if elected in 2027. The card provided eligible regional seniors with $250 towards fuel, taxis and train link services. Clarence Valley locals are being encouraged to complete 3,307 push-ups during the month of June as part of the Push-Up Challenge. The number reflects the annual lives lost to suicide in Australia, with funds raised supporting mental health organisations like Lifeline and Headspace. Day for Live has expanded from a single fundraising day into a full weekend event this year. The initiative has already raised more than $10,000 for Little Windmill, the Country Kids charity, and the Tie-Dye Project. Tickets for Saturday night's dinner and registrations for Sunday's carnival are now available online. At your local sport, the South Carlton Rebels celebrated on Saturday for Ladies' Day. The women took out the game against the Coffs Harbour Comets 22 points to 16, while reserve grade claimed a thrilling late victory, 23 points to 22. First grade went down to the Comets and now prepare to host the Grafton Ghosts this Sunday in the local derby at McKittrick Park. That's what's making news today, Monday the 15th of June.
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9: Late shower tomorrow. Tops are 22 degrees. Fog and sunny across your Wednesday, 23 degrees. The fog continues Thursday and Friday. Tops are 24 degrees. And Saturday, clearing showers and tops are 24 degrees.
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Better music and more of it right across your workday. Susie Quattro on the radio in 3.5 minutes. Going to play some Bananarama as well. And I'll push play on James Blunt in the next 15 with One Direction now. This is Steal My Girl as we continue. 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

0: Bananarama and Shy Boy on Loving Life 103.1. It is the better music guarantee right across your workday with Kylie Minogue still to come. James Blunt after the break. Also tonight from 7, it's Total Country with some very special guests chatting with Damo, including two-time Golden Guitar winner, Female Artist of the Year, Max Jackson. 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

0: Hanson, I will come to you. This is Loving Life 103.1. Better music and more of it for your workday. Pat Benatar still to come. Going to play some Lego House as well from Ed Sheeran. Stick around.
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1: More regional seniors in the Clarence electorate use the regional seniors travel card than anywhere else in regional New South Wales before it was scrapped by the men's Labor government, with State Nationals MP for Clarence Richie Williamson welcoming the New South Wales Nationals' commitment to reinstate the program if elected in 2027. The Regional Seniors Travel Card provides eligible seniors living in regional New South Wales with a $250 prepaid card that can be used for fuel, taxis and pre-booked New South Wales Trainlink train and coach services. Mr. Williamson said the overwhelming uptake of the card across the electorate demonstrated just how important the initiative was for local seniors.
2: Well, this is one of the first budget-busting policies of the 2027 state election campaign. The Nationals will bring back the Regional Seniors Travel Card. And, of course, we know how tough everybody is doing it. That includes our seniors. This card was much loved before this government axed it. I was with the Grafton seniors just a week ago when they were telling me how tough it is. And this is one of the first budget-busting policies of the 2027 state election.
1: Clarence Valley locals are being challenged to complete 3,307 push-ups in June as part of an annual campaign to raise awareness and funds for mental health services. The push-up challenge represents the number of Australian lives lost to suicide in a single year, with the number of push-ups changing each day to reflect a key mental health fact. Nicole Ciccarella from the Push for Better Foundation says it's a great way for locals to get fit and support the work of organisations like Lifeline and Headspace.
3: We know that mental health has never been more important for regional communities. Access to services is difficult and resources are stretched even when they are available. So we'd love to see locals get involved and do one of the very best things they can to improve their own mental fitness. Go to the pushupchallenge.com.au.
1: An annual fundraising event has changed things up in 2026 with Day for Live turning the one-day event into a whole weekend. Day for Live has already raised over $10,000 for chosen charities, Little Windmill, the Country Kids Charity, and the Tie Dye Project. Peter Rogers explains.
4: Massive weekend of awareness and some fundraising for our chosen charities. Using a netball term, it's been a huge pivot for us. Okay. We'll be our inaugural standalone social netball carnival on Sunday, the 26th of July at the Grafton Netball Courts. But really, it's going to be a whole weekend this year. We're starting off with a beautiful dinner on the Saturday night, Saturday the 25th of July, and that will be with the gorgeous Laura Sherian. So it's called Beyond the Game. And we also have special guest James Holbeck.
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4: 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You can register your teams for the carnival through there. And again, if you have any issues with any of that, just drop us an email at dayforlive@gmail.com.
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1: It was a huge round of Group 2 Rugby League on Saturday when the South Grafton Rebels hosted the Coffs Harbour Comets. The ladies got out for a great start on Ladies' Day before the Comets hit back, but it wasn't going to stop the Red and White, who came away with the win 22-16. Meanwhile, it was a thriller of a finish for the reserve grade side.
5: 28 seconds, I'll have a couple more plays. What are they going to go for here? Emmons goes to Brown. Brown thought of a kick early, goes himself, runs straight and hard at a couple of defenders. Is someone going to get in position for a field goal here? Are they going to go for the try? 15 seconds remaining, they'll have one or two more plays. Corey Torrens is back behind the play, the ball here for a possible field goal. Emmons goes to Corey Torrens. He's got all the time in the world. Corey Torrens hits it well. Has he got it? Yes, he has. Corey Torrens, the hero. Rebels get home. 23 points at 22. Corey Torrens had an edge and absolutely nails it for the Rebels to win here.
1: That audio courtesy of Josh Bender and clarencedaily.com.au. President of the Rebels, Brendan Brettner, says it was a brilliant game.
6: Yeah, old Corey Torrens, he keeps delivering the goods with them big finishes. He did it a few weeks ago in first grade against Max with a good offload, and then this week him and Brownie had a bit of a tussle on the field to see who get the ball, but he ended up getting the biscuits for the Reggie boys, and yeah, they got a well for 1 point win, which was a good game. It was a battle through the whole game. It was a good game.
1: But he says poor referee saw the first grade side go down to the Comets.
6: Yeah, look, they were hard done by. Well, I thought the referee was pretty ordinary, if you ask me. Copped a penalty for one of our boys who wasn't tackled, and yeah, and then they ended up scoring a try off a double movement, which was blatantly obvious, but you know, the ref didn't see it, but he was right in front of it, but we could all see it in the crowd. So bit of a tough one to swallow, but look, we just move on to next week and we go again.
1: The Rebels will host Cross River rivals the Grafton Ghosts this Sunday at McKittrick Park. And that's the latest in Loving Life local news and sport. Weather details are next.
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13: Late shower tomorrow. Tops are 22 degrees. Fog and sunny across your Wednesday, 23 degrees. The fog continues Thursday and Friday. Tops are 24 degrees. And Saturday, clearing showers and tops are 24 degrees.
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Hello, Ron with you this afternoon. Got some rock melons on the way. Local music from Hats Off as well. OMD, Michelle Branch, all on the radio for you as we continue better music and more of it right across your workday. 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

0: 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Better music and more of it for your Monday afternoon. The Rock Melons in there as well. This Sunday afternoon, don't miss the second local derby when the South Grafton Rebels take on the Ghosts at McKittrick Park. The Rebels have one up on the Ghosts, but the blue and white will be wanting to spoil the party. The South Grafton Rebels, proudly sponsored by the Clarence Valley's Loving Life 103.1.
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0: Matthew Wilder, that is Break My Stride on Loving Life 103.1. It is the better music guarantee right across your workday. That's it for me. Thank you for joining me. Have yourself a good afternoon, and I'll catch you tomorrow for midday.
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1: The South Grafton Rebels enjoyed a successful Ladies' Day at McKittrick Park on Saturday. The ladies' side defeated Coffs Harbour Comets 22 points to 16, while reserve grade secured a thrilling win in the dying seconds, 23 to 22. First grade suffered a disappointing loss, while they'll turn their attention to Sunday's clash in the local derby against the Grafton Ghosts at McKittrick Park. An annual fundraiser supporting regional charities has grown into a full weekend event. Day for Live returns in 2026 after already raising more than $10,000 for Little Windmill, the Country Kids charity and the Tie-Dye Project. Tickets and registrations for the weekend are available online. More Clarence electorate seniors access the regional seniors travel card than any other regional electorate in New South Wales before the program was scrapped. Clarence MP Richie Williamson says the strong uptake highlights the importance of the initiative, with the New South Wales Nationals pledging to bring it back if elected in 2027. And locals are being encouraged to get active for mental health this month by taking part in the Push-Up Challenge, raising funds for services including Lifeline and Headspace. That's some of what's making local news and sport today, Monday the 15th of June.
2: 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The Grafton Redmen take on the Coffs Harbour Snappers in what is expected to be a massive day of rugby. 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
7: And the Bureau is predicting the week will be wet with Tuesday a late shower, high 22, low of 14. Wednesday fogged and sunny, high 23, low of 10. Thursday fogged and sunny, high 23, low of 10. Friday fogged and sunny, high 24, low of 11. Saturday clearing shower, high 23, low of 12. And Sunday clearing shower, high 22, low of 12. Best days put your clothes in the line on Wednesday, Thursday, Friday. Right now, it is 20 degrees.
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A bit of Irene Cara, Flashdance, What a Feeling here on Loving Life, 103.1 FM. Good music. You're with Xavier Collis for the after-school show, filling in for Aria. She's feeling unwell, and we're going to pray and keep her in our prayers. But until then, we're going to go into some Mambo.

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There is awesome songs coming up for you on the After School Show here. I mean, some songs you'll recognise and some songs you might not, but they're going to become your favourites here soon as we go into some Michael Bolton, When a Man Loves a Woman, here on Loving Life 103.1.

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0: Miley Cyrus, Flowers here on Loving Life 103.1 FM. Hey, look, it's 30 minutes past four, so we're half past, and I just want to tell you something real quick about the GPC Youth that happens every Tuesday during the school term. This is a youth group for school years 6 to 12, and it happens every Tuesday school term from 5:30 p.m. through till 7:30 p.m. And it's just a fun event full of games, activities, Bible discussion, and it includes dinner. 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And if you want to know more, call Christy 0417 861 877. I repeat, 0417 861 877. But there is no need to RSVP. Coming up, we're going to have some Grace Kelly and some Denial Twist here on Loving Life 103.1 FM.
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1: If you think that a kiss is on the lips, come on, you got it all wrong, man. And if you think that a dance was on the hips, oh well.

That's going to be one of my favourite songs written about songwriting, actually, which is really ironic because I'm about to tell you about the Wax Lyrical, which is a place for all new songwriters and song artists to go out and express the songs that they're writing at this moment, and new songs, which happens on the first Wednesday of every month. And it's a really awesome event to get down, kick back, have some food, and listen to local community talent who pour their hearts out writing these songs that are not designed to please you, maybe, but they sink some of feeling and some emotion in it. 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It's from 6 p.m. through till about 8 or 9. I haven't actually stayed for the whole thing because I get tired really easily. But it's really awesome to go to. I love going there and having some food to snack on, and it's awesome. Look, we are a proud sponsor of this event, and it's going to be happening on the 1st of July on the first Wednesday. But, you know, some good song talent really needs some good backing. That's why we're going to put some Ed Sheeran on here for you, here on Loving Life 103.1.

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0: American Authors, Best Day of My Life here on Loving Life 103.1 FM. Good music, good music. Hey, look, this weekend's going to be a thriller for you NRL fans, as there's going to be the Tigers versus the Dolphins on Saturday. But hey, we're going to keep it going with the Alex McKinnon Cup being the first game on Friday, the 19th of June at 8 p.m. The Knights versus the Dragons. Who was Alex McKinnon? He was an NRL player who tragically got paralysed during a game from a devastating tackle. Both teams instituted the Alex McKinnon Cup because Alex McKinnon played for both Newcastle and St. George during his time, and it was instituted in 2015. Look, the Dragons have been the title holder for the past, well, since last year, but they have held 7 titles. It's more than Newcastle, who've only had 3, and we're hoping the Dragons can pick up the slack and actually win the game, and maybe it'll pique the momentum and the comfort of the players a little bit. That's from Friday. Saturday, we're going to have the Tigers versus Dolphins at 3 p.m, Titans versus Panthers at 5:30 p.m, Bulldogs versus Seagulls at 7:35 p.m. Sunday, we're going to have the Warriors versus Cowboys at 2, Storm versus Raiders at 4:05, and Roosters versus the Sharks at 6:15 p.m. The buys for this weekend are Brisbane, Penrith, and the Rabbitohs, so hope you're excited. Look, it was interesting to watch the games last weekend as for round 15, as the Broncos, who were on a losing streak, they lost to the Dragons, which I was so happy about. They're still losing, and the Rabbitohs scored that game. It's really weird to see the Broncos go downhill considering the premiership. Maybe this is just their habit. I haven't been around since 1912 to know. Dolphins versus Roosters. The Dolphins won that 48-10. That was pretty good. Warriors versus Sharks 8-10. Eels versus Raiders 15-12. I was hoping the Raiders would win. And the Tigers versus Titans. Our manager would be super proud about that. 36-28. And it was good. Somehow the Dragons won the bye that weekend, and we're all shocked about that. But until then, after the hour marker, we'll have the news and your local weather here on Loving Life 103.1.
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1: Clarence Valley residents are being urged to get behind the push-up challenge this month. Participants will complete the 3,307 push-ups across the month, representing the number of Australians lost to suicide each year, while raising money for mental health support services. Meanwhile, Day for Live is returning with a new format in 2026, expanding from a one-day fundraiser into a full weekend of activities. The event has already raised more than $10,000 for local charities Little Windmill and the Tie-Dye Project. Full details are available online through dayforlive.com.au. More regional seniors in the Clarence electorate use the regional seniors travel card than anywhere else in regional New South Wales before it was discontinued by the Minns Labor government. Clarence MP Richie Williamson has welcomed a Nationals commitment to restore the program at the 2027 election. In local sport, the South Grafton Rebels claimed a 22-16 win in the ladies' match against the Coffs Harbour Comets on Saturday, while Reserves Grade produced one of the games of the season with a dramatic victory, 23-22. First Grade fell short against the Comets and now look ahead to Sunday's derby against the Ghosts at McKittrick Park. That's some of what's making local news today, Monday the 15th of June.
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10: And the Bureau is telling us it's going to be a wet or foggy week with Tuesday late shower, high 22, low of 14. Wednesday fogged and sunny, high 23, low of 10. Thursday fogged and sunny, high 23, lower than 10. Friday fogged and sunny, high 24, low though of 11. Saturday clearing shower, high 23, low of 12. And Sunday clearing shower, high 22, low of 12. And right now it is 18 degrees.
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Loving Life, 103.1 FM. That was Slim Dusty. G'day, g'day. Hey, look, some good news is the hockey in Australia. We've always been good performers when it comes to that, but we've always had a very strong competition. I mean, if you look at our as we would say, KD, we are 86 to 40, which means we have 86 wins and 40 losses. That's pretty good. We've been established since 1922 with one Olympic gold medal and three or four World Cups. Look, it's fantastic stuff. And I used to play hockey when I was younger. Look, we are a bit hit or miss sometimes, but we're pretty good. We're a really strong hockey side, but that just might be me being biased, but I'm looking forward to watching them versus Argentina this Thursday. It's going to be at around 2 a.m., so I'm going to watch the replay because I'm not going to be up at 2 a.m. because, low-key, I have school that day, so it might not be a wise decision, but I can watch the one on Saturday at 8:30 p.m. I just get off work as that game starts, so I'll be able to come home and hopefully I'll be able to turn it on by the first quarter. It'll be fun to watch and awesome to watch, and it'll be great. Look, we're going to go into some disco music to relieve you of your youth that you had with some Disco Inferno.

The 70s, 80s, and 90s were a strange time for technology during. I mean, during that time, we had the weird invention of the first popularized car phone. But first, you're listening to Loving Life 103.1 FM. That was Disco Infernal by the Tramps. Well, the first car phone was like an old Motorola, and it was big, bulky, and they cost a lot. I remember reading once that they stated that they costed about $5,000. That's not cheap, and if you adjust that for today's money, it is a lot. So that's really interesting to know that car fact, and we're going to go into some more songs. These are songs you might have heard during your youth as these songs got popularized. I know that sort of movement was big back in these days. You'll know this one. It's Van Halen, You Really Got Me, here on Loving Life 103.1 FM.

0: Twisted Sister, You Can't Stop Rock and Roll here on Loving Life, 103.1 FM. The era of the hair metal is what we just played, and it was an era. Of course, a lot of things happened. It's a shame with Twisted Sister, the vocalist, the original lead vocalist who sang all those amazing hits for them, has, I believe he's got cancer, so he's stepped down from going live touring, which is devastating. It's really sad, but he's going to pursue his radio career, you know, like we all do here. And hey, look, at Loving Life 103.1 FM, we wouldn't mind some more amazing volunteers. So if you're willing to volunteer and help out, we need more after-school program hosts as well. It'd be super great. And if you want to come down and do that, you can go and come into us at 91 Fitzroy Street, Grafton, or just ring up the office and schedule a time. You'll be in at 6642 5097. That's 6642 5097. We're going to go into some more guitar songs. This one is Stevie Ray Vaughan. If you don't know who Stevie Ray Vaughan is, he was known as one of the greatest guitar guys to go young. He died in a helicopter crash, and it's devastating. And we're going to go into his cover of Voodoo Child here on Loving Life 103.1 FM.
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Jimmy Barnes, Last Frontier here on Loving Life 103.1 FM. Some good music being played tonight, and I'm sure you're enjoying it yourself. I'm enjoying it. I'm enjoying sitting in the hot seat, as I call it, in the studio, bringing this music to you. Look, more music and great music coming up with some Mr. Big to be with you and Gratitude here on Loving Life 103.1 FM, live, local, and loving it.

0: 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Gratitude here with you in the station is Xavier Collis. We're going to go to some songs you might remember from the 80s. It's like The Cars, you might think, and a little artist who is a bit underground. You've probably never heard of him. A bit of Michael Jackson, Man in the Mirror, here on Loving Life 103.1.
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sea change. You got to change a little bit inside yourself. Hey, look, I'm signing off for the after school show here on Loving Life 103.1 FM. I will still be with you till 7, till Aquaman comes in and does the country show. I forgot what it's called. But until then, I'm going to keep you rolling with my favorite country song, Slim Dusty. Looking forward, looking back, I'll be looking forward out the door. And hopefully, I'll be back here tomorrow. 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
1: More regional seniors in the Clarence electorate used the regional seniors travel card than anywhere else in regional New South Wales before it was scrapped by the men's Labor government. With State Nationals MP for Clarence Richie Williamson welcoming the New South Wales Nationals' commitment to reinstate the program if elected in 2027. The Regional Seniors Travel Card provides eligible seniors living in regional New South Wales with a $250 prepaid card that can be used for fuel, taxis and pre-booked New South Wales Trainlink train and coach services. Mr. Williamson said the overwhelming uptake of the card across the electorate demonstrated just how important the initiative was for local seniors.
2: Well, this is one of the first budget-busting policies of the 2027 state election campaign. The Nationals will bring back the Regional Seniors Travel Card. And, of course, we know how tough everybody is doing it. That includes our seniors. This card was much loved before this government axed it. I was with the Grafton seniors just a week ago when they were telling me how tough it is. And this is one of the first budget-busting policies of the 2027 state election.
1: Clarence Valley locals are being challenged to complete 3,307 push-ups in June as part of an annual campaign to raise awareness and funds for mental health services. The push-up challenge represents the number of Australian lives lost to suicide in a single year, with the number of push-ups changing each day to reflect a key mental health fact. Nicole Ciccarella from the Push for Better Foundation says it's a great way for locals to get fit and support the work of organisations like Lifeline and Headspace.
3: We know that mental health has never been more important for regional communities. Access to services is difficult and resources are stretched even when they are available. So we'd love to see locals get involved and do one of the very best things they can to improve their own mental fitness. Go to the pushupchallenge.com.au.
1: An annual fundraising event has changed things up in 2026 with Day for Live turning the one-day event into a whole weekend. Day for Live has already raised over $10,000 for chosen charities, Little Windmill, the Country Kids Charity, and the Tie-Dye Project. Peter Rogers explains.
4: Massive weekend of awareness and some fundraising for our chosen charities. Using a netball term, it's been a huge pivot for us. Okay. We'll be our inaugural standalone social netball carnival on Sunday, the 26th of July at the Grafton Netball Courts. But really, it's going to be a whole weekend this year. We're starting off with a beautiful dinner on the Saturday night, Saturday the 25th of July, and that will be with the gorgeous Laura Sherian. So it's called Beyond the Game. And we also have special guest James Holbeck.
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4: 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You can register your teams for the carnival through there. And again, if you have any issues with any of that, just drop us an email at dayforlive@gmail.com.
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1: It was a huge round of Group 2 Rugby League on Saturday when the South Grafton Rebels hosted the Coffs Harbour Comets. The ladies got out for a great start on Ladies' Day before the Comets hit back, but it wasn't going to stop the Red and White, who came away with the win 22-16. Meanwhile, it was a thriller of a finish for the reserve grade side.
5: 28 seconds, I'll have a couple more plays. What are they going to go for here? Emmons goes to Brown. Brown thought of a kick early, goes himself, runs straight and hard at a couple of defenders. Is someone going to get in position for a field goal here? Or are they going to go for the try? 15 seconds remaining, they'll have one or two more plays. Corey Torrens is back behind the play the ball here for a possible field goal. Emmons goes to Corey Torrens. He's got all the time in the world. Corey Torrens hits it well. Has he got it? Yes, he has. Corey Torrens the hero. Rebels get home. 23 points at 22. Corey Torrens had an age and absolutely nails it for the Rebels to win here.
1: That audio courtesy of Josh Bender and clarencedaly.com.au. President of the Rebels, Brendan Brettner, says it was a brilliant game.
6: Yeah, old Corey Torrens, he keeps delivering the goods with them big finishes. He did it a few weeks ago in first grade against Max with a good offload, and then this week him and Brownie had a bit of a tussle on the field to get the ball, but he ended up getting the biscuits for the Reggie boys, and they got away for 1 point win, which was a good game. It was a battle through the whole game. It was a good game.
1: But he says poor referee saw the first grade side go down to the Comets.
6: Yeah, look, they were hard done by. Well, I thought the refereeing was pretty ordinary, if you ask me. Copped a penalty for one of our boys who wasn't tackled, and yeah, and then they ended up scoring a try off a double movement, which was blatantly obvious, but you know, the ref didn't see it, but he was right in front of it, but we could all see it in the crowd. So a bit of a tough one to swallow, but look, we just move on to next week and we go again.
1: The Rebels will host Cross River rivals the Grafton Ghosts this Sunday at McKittrick Park. And that's the latest in Loving Life local news and sport. Weather details are next.
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11: And the weather is going to be wet for the week, with Tuesday possible shower, high 22, low 14. Wednesday mostly cloudy, high 23, low 11. Thursday mostly cloudy, high 23, low 10. Friday fogged and sunny, high 24, low 11. Saturday fogged and sunny, high 24, low 12. And Sunday possible shower, high 22, low 12. Right now it is 17 degrees.
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This is Total Country on Loving Life 103.1 with Damo this evening. Great to have your company. Thank you for turning on the radio. Hope you are well and you had a terrific weekend. We've got some very special guests coming up tonight. Ali Patterson is a farmer from Country Victoria, but also a singer-songwriter. We'll catch up with her a little bit later on. Vixens of Four have just released a brand new song after 12 months of not recording. Vixens of Four will join us in the program after 8 o'clock. And multi-golden guitar winner Max Jackson, she'll join us very shortly to talk about her brand new single. Of course, she's won the title of Female Artist of the Year at the Golden Guitars for 2 years in a row. So some great music on the way, some very special guests, and a whole lot of fun at the same time. This is Total Country on Loving Life 103.1.

0: across the Clarence Valley. 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You're tuning to Total Country with Damo tonight through till 10 o'clock. Coming up for you shortly, we'll catch up with Max Jackson and play her brand new single and have a bit of a chat to Max about what she's been up to and what it's like to have two golden guitars for Female Vocalist of the Year. Also later on tonight, Ali Patterson from Victoria is going to join us and Ren from Vixens of Four. But we'll take a short break and come back with Max Jackson right after this here on Loving Life 103.1.
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0: from the album Dangerous in Denim. That is Red Dirt Rock and Roll. And of course, it's coming from none other than Max Jackson, who's on the line. Hello there.
1: G'day, Damien. Thanks for having me, mate.
0: Absolute pleasure. Hey, what a awesome song, Red Dirt Rock and Roll. Hey, there's some good songs on that album, hey.
1: Thank you so much. I'm so proud of my album that I released back in Feb, and so cool to hear it played on the radio. So thanks so much for doing that.
0: Oh, absolute pleasure. You've been pretty busy since the release of the album.
1: We have been really busy. We have been playing, you know, lots of shows all around. We've actually been over to Germany and London and played as well. So took our Aussie country music over there, and we were flying the flag proudly. And we're about to hit the road on the Dangerous in Denim tour as well. So the fun times keep coming.
0: And you've got quite a few shows. You were just saying to me off air that you're pretty much going to be on the road every weekend until August.
1: Yeah, so my tour is New South Wales, and we've got Queensland and Victoria. And then after that, we've got like so many festivals coming up, and we've got Savannah in the Round, and we've got Country Fest, and we've got everything in between. So many things happening. So yeah, it's all good times in 2026.
0: How do you keep yourself so motivated and so fit? Because, I mean, you were just on the go all the time.
1: Honestly, it is one of those things where it's like if you have a few weekends off, the weekend that you come back on, you do go, wow, like it takes so much energy to be on tour in general. Like it's really early mornings, it's really late nights, and it's, you know, running from one place to the next. But I think the adrenaline of being able to do, you know, what I love as a job, like when I was a kid, this was just a dream. I literally have nobody musical in my family. I was just like, I want to be a singer when I grow up. And all of a sudden, you know, have been able to make that my reality. So you definitely run on the excitement and, you know, the adrenaline of it all, and how much fun we get to have up on stage and meeting people. It's the absolute best.
0: And you do, and you're so down to earth. I think I said this to you last time when I saw you in Tamworth in January this year. My daughter was sort of front centre of Star Maker as far as taking photos go, and I was sort of to the side making sure she wasn't going to get mugged. And you were literally, there was a little girl there that was dressed exactly like you, and you were more than happy to just take some photos with her, and she was just all smiles.
1: Oh, that is so nice. I can remember her exactly. She's been coming to my shows, you know, since then, and she's always dressed up like me, and it's every

0: Every little person that I get to meet, particularly, I really do think of myself as a country music fan growing up. Like, I was going to the shows and I was front row, and that was me 100%. So I used to, you know, obviously be so excited when I got to meet somebody whose music I loved. And I love taking that bit of extra time to get around the crowd, say hello, and do all of that. It's so much fun.
1: Now, talking about Toyota Star Maker, 2022 was the year that you won that. It seems like an eternity ago.
0: It does. So much has happened since my win, and you know, I really do owe so much of the things that have come after that to winning Toyota Star Maker. It really was such a massive kickstart of my career, and every year when it rolls around, I do get a lot of messages from, you know, artists and people who are thinking about entering, and they're saying, you know, should I enter? What did you think of your experience? And honestly, it could not have been better. It was like from the day before I won to the day after, people just knew my name, they knew who I was, and it was just, you know, that nod from the industry that every artist dreams of. So yeah, I'm excited to see who becomes a grand finalist and to watch that in January, and I'll be there in Tamworth. I've already got my show locked in as well, so I'll be playing on the Thursday of the festival, my show at the Long Yard too. So looking forward to Tamworth as a whole. It's going to be awesome.
1: Yeah, absolutely. Now, I know the last 2 years you've been the ambassador for the Tamworth Country Music Festival. Are you putting the hat on again?
0: I'm going to be doing some stuff with the festival again this year for sure. So I'm looking forward to it. It's going to be a little bit different, that's all I can say right now, but I'm really looking forward to once again, you know, proudly being there with the festival and helping them spread the good word to maybe people who haven't been there through social media and all of that. I really love doing that stuff.
1: Yeah, fantastic. And of course, 2025 and 2026, Female Artist of the Year at the Golden Guitars. I mean, who would have thought back to back?
0: I know. It was crazy. I was super excited to get that Golden Guitar again. And people said to me, well, you know, was it less exciting the second time? And I'm like, no, it was more exciting the second time, because I think, you know, in life, things can happen once, but when they happen twice, it's just like, wow, that's really amazing to have that nod from the industry as well. So yeah, I'm super, super proud. I think it's a year for the girls. Like, there's so much incredible stuff happening with women in country music right now. People like Ella Langley, you know, and people overseas, Megan Maroney, and people I look up to like Lainey Wilson. And yeah, I'm really proud to be able to do that in the Australian country market as well.
1: I actually saw a documentary about Lainey Wilson only over the weekend, and she was doing a bit of a documentary about her country's Cool Again tour. I don't know if you've seen that documentary, and I didn't realise how diverse her music was and the sort of background she came from. What a wonderful lady.
0: Oh, absolutely. I got to meet Lainey just late last year, and she was incredible, honestly. I mean, I have watched the documentary. I've probably watched it 5 times.
1: Oh, really?
0: I'm a little bit Lainey Wilson obsessed. I absolutely adore her, and I think, you know, she's a really big inspiration of mine. But when I met her, she was incredible. Her team had sort of, you know, briefed her on winning the Golden Guitar and some of the things that I'd done. And after meeting, you know, probably 100 people that day back to back, she remembered everything. She knew my name. She congratulated me and was, you know, giving me advice, and just an incredible artist and human. Like, she's someone that I think, how does she keep going, you know? So there's so many different levels of that, and she really, really inspires me.
1: Oh, that is fantastic. Now, I want you to tell me about your social media posts that you do, because you've been doing a few little reels that where you turn normal, I suppose, genre music, when I say normal, you know what I mean, into country songs.
0: Yes, I really love doing this. So I've been doing it now for a couple of years, and it was something I just like stumbled across because I was putting out my song that's called Little More Country. And I always try to make a couple of weeks of, you know, entertaining things leading up to the song coming out. And I made like 3 videos where I would say, you know, well, have you ever wondered what Dancing Queen by ABBA might sound like if it were a little more country? And then I would do just like a little verse and chorus with my acoustic guitar standing out in the field. And it turned into this insane thing that I never could have imagined the series turning into on social media. Like, it grew my following by like 150,000 people.
1: Wow.
0: All over the world. And people were messaging me requesting songs. They were, you know, sending in all of these, like, I'm listening from Germany and I'm listening from this place in the world. And We even had my Dancing Queen cover trending on the playlist on Spotify in Norway and Sweden. So wow. It was just like a crazy time. I actually met somebody when I was in Nashville who's actually a really well-known artist in Sweden. She's a country artist named Jill Johnston. And as I walked into the room, I had never met her before. She looked at me and she said, "You're the Dancing Queen girl." Blew my mind.
1: That is fantastic.
0: In Nashville. To be recognized by someone from Sweden because of that cover, you know, and it really has changed my career so much. When I'm touring, I always ask the crowd, you know, who found me through my Little More Country covers, and it's almost half the room put their hand up. And, you know, just to be able to do something that's really fun and entertaining, but also to have it, you know, see so many new people find my music is like the coolest thing ever.
1: Well, of course, they're going to continue to find it because your album Dangerous in Denim is skyrocketing through the charts, and your brand new single Shotgun Slide, we've been playing it here on 103.1. Just tell us a bit sort of the background to it and how you came up with the idea.
0: Yeah, absolutely. I wrote this one all on my own. I was actually at the end of a tour weekend and I was in this sort of like delirium that you get after you've played three shows in three different states and you've flown between them and you've driven 57,000 hours. And I think there was something in that sort of like weird state of mind that I was in that inspired this quirky little song. And really, it's just a song about wanting to get a little bit closer to someone, you know, at the very beginning of a relationship. And it's all set, you know, driving in the car. So I always say when people hear it on the radio, make sure if you've got that beautiful person sitting next to you that you keep your eyes on the road. This one might make you look over and smile at them.
1: Love it. Hey, Max, great catching up with you. We'll definitely catch up again real soon, somewhere around the traps, if not in Tamworth in 2027. Appreciate your time. All the best with the album, all the best with the tour. Stay safe and we'll talk to you again soon.
0: Thanks, Damien. Bye.
1: Max Jackson, and here is her brand new single from Dangerous in Denim. This is Shotgun Slide at Loving Life 103.1. You say-

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0: Loving Life 103.1, playing your favourite country music for a Monday night. Great to have your company. Now, you may have seen on our social media page over the weekend that we presented Pete Johnston, former host of Total Country, with a very special gift from us here at Loving Life. It was a caricature done by Graham Payne, which looks absolutely fantastic. We took a photo of Pete yesterday at the GDSC, our station sponsor, during the monthly hit of country music. And we had the opportunity to present that to Pete to say thank you for his 15 years of service of being part of Total Country, but also as a volunteer, a board member, and our president as well. You may know that Pete had to step away from the microphone a couple of months ago due to personal reasons, and we're hoping he'll come back sometime in the not-so-distant future. But we respect the fact that he's got some things he needs to take care of, and we totally understand that, but we know that there's always going to be a chair here for him when he wants to come back and play your favourite country music. So, Pete, we say thank you for your 15 years, and we wish you and Nancy and the family all the very best, and we do miss you, and just know the door is always open. More great country music coming up, and in the next hour, we'll catch up with Ren from Vixens of Fall.
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1: It's Total Country here at Loving Life 103.1 as we get into our second hour together. Coming up this hour, Ren from Vixens of Fall is going to join us on the phone to talk about her brand new single. When I say hers, it's their brand new single. They haven't recorded new music since June last year. Can you believe that? We'll talk to Ren. Also coming up after 9 o'clock, new to country music, Ali Patterson is going to have a bit of a chat to us. She's got a bit of a jazz background, but discovered country music after moving to the country from City Melbourne to country Victoria. We'll talk to Ali after 9 o'clock this evening here at Loving Life 103.1. It's Total Country right across the Clarence Valley.
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0: 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And of course, we're here through till 10 o'clock tonight. Coming up in our final hour, we'll catch up with Ali Patterson. She's new to country music and she's got a brand new song out. We'll talk to her about that after 9 o'clock. But next, Ren from Vixens of Four will chat about their brand new single. I haven't recorded new music for nearly 12 months. 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

0: They are the Vixens of Four here at Loving Life 103.1 and Make My Mama Proud. Can you believe it was June last year that song came out? What have the girls been up to? Well, let's find out, because the lovely Ren from Vixens of Four is on the phone. Hello.
1: Hello, how are you?
0: I am terrific. Now, what have you been doing?
1: Look, a lot. It's wild that we're already 6 months into this year, let alone what's happened in the last 12 months. But last year we were so lucky that we were touring a lot and doing all the festivals. And then this year is a big year for us because, you know, everything wonderful happens in threes. So I'm getting married this year. Nina's about to pop out her second child. And then we have a very special something at the end of the year. So threes, everything in threes.
0: But what about Lulu?
1: Lulu, I think because, like, technically all three of us are getting married and technically all three of us are having a baby. So she's got to keep the Vixens stuff. Like, she's the glue of Vixens this year, I think.
0: Right, okay.
1: She's happy for that one to be her baby.
0: Well, that's good. That's good. Hey, yeah. You guys crowdfunded your debut album. How cool was that to actually get money from your actual fans?
1: I know. The support that we had for that is just phenomenal. Like, we're not often lost for words. Everyone knows that we love a good gab, but it was incredible to have so much support and you know, the excitement that people had shared with us in that endeavor. So yeah, hopefully they'll be just as excited for a potential project later this year.
0: So I mean, let's face it, I mean, putting an album together as an independent artist, I mean, it's not cheap, is it?
1: No, and that was basically half of what we, you know, had to gather in the end. So that was incredible to have, again, like, just the people behind us wanting to support us and having our back, really, which is very cool. Yes, as independent artists.
0: Now, you girls grew up in the sugar canes of northern Queensland. What sort of got you into music?
1: Dad, honestly. Dad's an old school rocker. You know, he grew up in bands and playing guitar and singing, and our love of just entertainment, I suppose, or just sharing, came from him at family barbecues. He'd whip out the guitar and we'd be his little doo-wop girls singing Mustang Sally. And then one day he was like, you girls should do something with this. And we're like, nah, no thanks, but thank you so much for thinking of us. Because, like, Lulu was still in high school, and we were all on different, you know, paths, Nina teaching, and I wanted to be a ballet dancer and, you know, dancing on cruise ships and things like that. And then one day I was like, so I booked us a singing lesson tomorrow and I think we should just give it a shot. And now it's been 10 years this year. They were like, what is that?
0: Wow. Where has that time gone?
1: I know. In so much fun. You know, we're having so much fun. It just gets lost. And 10 years, crazy.
0: And I guess if you're not having fun doing what you love, then you may as well give the game away.
1: Well, exactly. What's the point? No, exactly. So, no, we're still loving it, thriving, and just got so much in the pipeline, which is very cool.
0: Some fun facts about Vixens of Four. Since you came onto the music scene, 1.7 million streams. You topped the country radio charts at number one on the iTunes country charts with your crowdfunded debut album, and performed at some of the biggest country music festivals there is in Australia. I mean, that is pretty darn cool.
1: Oh my goodness, isn't it what? We were looking back at our little 5-year manifestation plan that we did with Gina Jeffries in 2020, and the things that we've been able to tick off that bucket list is just outstanding. We're, you know, we forget to stop and smell the roses sometimes because it's always go, go, go, but it is really cool listening to our little accolades coming back to us. Just be like, oh my gosh, we did. We've done that so far. So good. It's really, really cool.
0: Speaking of Gina Jeffries, her husband is, of course, the magnificent Rod McCormack, a brilliant and award-winning producer. That's who you guys have performed with and also had your record produced by.
1: Yes. Rod is, and Gina, of course, they've been a very special part of our journey for the last 6 years, which has been incredible. And Rod's just a legend. He just, you know, we're at that point now that in our relationship, in our friendship, it just feels like family. And, you know, we are chaotic at the best of times and can't really, like, oh my gosh, like, in this song we like this part or whatever that instrument is or this line or, you know, that kind of thing. And he just, like, looks at us like we have six heads and goes, okay, I understand. And he just makes it work. He just understands what Vixen language is going on now. So he's fluent in Vixen.
0: They would have to be one of the best country music couples there is in Australia, wouldn't they, Gina and Rod?
1: Oh, they're royalty to us and to most people, I think, in Australia. But, yeah, it is phenomenal to say that we get to have guidance and mentorship from them. It's been amazing for us, just as, like, you know, soulful. They fill our cup so much.
0: Now, tell me about your bohemian fashion brand, Tree of Life.
1: Oh, my gosh. Well, yeah, we've been loving their brand for years. I think we've collectively been wearing it for about 20 years, which is weird to say. And again, it was one of the little bucket list 5-year plan things to hopefully work with them in some sort of capacity. And we reached out to their marketing team, Fleur, shout out to her, she's amazing. And we were just talking about a different thing. And then she goes, oh, did you get my email? And we're like, oh, no. And she goes, oh, my gosh, we were just talking about you 2 hours ago. Wendy, the founder of Tree of Life, was like, oh, we've got this new thing, get the girls on. So essentially they were like, we have this new collection coming out. It's called Midnight Cowgirls, and we would love you to be the face of this campaign. What do you reckon? And obviously it was a no-brainer. We're like, yes, oh, my gosh, thank you. And then Nina's like, that's a cool name for a song title. And so within the, you know, 3 weeks of that, we had written the song with Sally Barris in Nashville. We recorded it with Rod, and then we've now got it.

0: Great catching up with you. Wish the girls the very best, and we look forward to seeing you again at Tamworth 2027, which is only probably 6 months away.
1: I know, that's crazy. Oh my gosh, this year's already over. It's wild. Thank you so much.
0: That's okay. Have a wonderful week.
1: You too.
0: That is the lovely Ren from Vixens of Four, and here is their brand new single, Midnight Cowgirls, at Loving Life 103.1.

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0: 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It's Total Country with Damo tonight. Great to have your company. Of course, I'm back tomorrow morning, first at 5 a.m. with your local news and sport. And, of course, kickstart your day. All thanks to our station sponsors, Harvey Norman in Grafton and McLean and South Grafton Community Aged Care in Bent Street, South Grafton. Coming up after 9 o'clock tonight, Ali Patterson's going to join us on the phone all the way from Country Victoria. We're going to have a chat about her brand new single.
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0: Welcome to the third and final hour of Total Country here at Loving Life 103.1 with Damo tonight, right through till 10 o'clock. Coming up this hour, some great country music for you. Plus, we're going to catch up with Ali Patterson from Country Victoria, where she's been writing songs about life on a farm and maybe a bit of gold digging. We'll talk to her coming up in the next half hour. Also, some great country music here at Loving Life 103.1.
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0: One great country hit after another here on Total Country. It's Loving Life 103.1 with Damo tonight. Great to have you company. In just a moment, Ali Patterson's going to join us on the phone. We're going to have a bit of a chat about her music and what she's been up to and who she actually is. You may not have heard of Ali Patterson before, but I tell you what, she's got a beautiful voice and we're going to hear about it coming up right after this here on 103.1's Total Country.
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0: That is Ali Paterson and a song called Working Like Dogs. Have you heard of Ali Paterson before? Well, she's from Southwest Victoria and she's a farmer in a place near Ballarat and she's on the phone. Hello, Ali. How are you?
1: Hello. It's good to talk to you.
0: Likewise. Now, tell me about you growing up in Victoria and now you're a farmer in country Victoria.
1: Yes, yeah, I was born and bred in Melbourne and I had a very Melbourne existence. So I went to school in Melbourne, I worked and studied and got married in Melbourne, and then my husband and I had this crazy idea to become farmers.
0: Okay, and how's it been since 2020?
1: It's been a remarkable journey, let's just say. It's not been easy, but it's been really good, like an adventure, that's for sure.
0: So you were actually born in a musical family. Tell me about that.
1: Yeah, my siblings put me to shame, really, in terms of their musical ability. Everyone sings, plays. I've got a brother, two brothers who are exceptional guitarists, and my sister, Lizzie, she sings like an angel and plays every instrument on the planet. It's very embarrassing, but I'm sure you can talk to them another day.
0: So is that how you sort of got into music?
1: Yeah, that's definitely where the love for music came. And my parents were very supportive, especially my dad. He bought me a beautiful piano when I was just a teenager and just learning how to play. He always came to every one of my gigs. He was a professional guitarist in his younger days. So I think in a way he was living vicariously through his kids, and he encouraged our music very much. And we have jam sessions. Whenever we get together, there's always a guitar out. So it's a beautiful way to come together as a family.
0: So you normally specialise in jazz, but you've got some inspiration from some well-known country music folk like Joy McKean and John Williamson.
1: Yeah, I've always liked those songs. I always loved John Williamson and Slim Dusty and listening to those beautiful old bush ballads, but they really came to life when we started farming. And I started listening to these songs more and more, and all of a sudden, you know, I'd put a John Williamson album on and I'd be crying because the songs all of a sudden had so much more meaning now that I've been out there on the land and I know a little bit more, just a fraction more about, a little bit more about the hardships and about sometimes what it takes to make things work, sometimes the things that you've got to put up with. All of a sudden these songs just became more beautiful. So, yeah, I think that the music has really come to life since becoming a farmer, and I probably would be bold enough to say that my jazz days are well behind me. And I think that I'm finding my becoming a farmer, and I probably would be bold enough to say that my jazz days are well behind me. And I think that I'm finding my music and my voice more and more.

0: he's a well-known producer and a well-respected producer within the country music industry. So to work with someone who's worked with the likes of Troy Cassidaly and Fanny Lumsden and Shane Nicholson must be a bit of a pinch-me moment.
1: Yes, I do not know how I got to work with Matt. Honestly, I just cold called him. I just Googled Googled my favourite artists and saw that Matt Fell produced almost all of my favourite artists' work. And I found his website and gave him a call and sent him the track Working Like Dogs, and he said that he'd work with me. But it's been great because he's just made these songs come to life and he makes them sound so beautiful. I'm really rapt to hear my compositions sound so great. It's really good.
0: Well, back in your early years, you were a school captain, you were a choir captain, and you were also head of the performing arts at your school. So music has been in your life for a long time.
1: Yes, I'm highly accomplished. Yes. That is sarcastic, just in case it doesn't come through.
0: So you've just released a brand new single called Dig. Before we talk about that, where do you get your inspiration to write songs now?
1: I get it from everywhere. I often, the people that we neighbour, they're farmers, you know, 3, 4, 5th generation farmers. We love hearing their stories and their take on things because we've got, you know, an inch deep experience with farming, but they'll say things like, yes, this is a dry year, ooh, but it's nothing like the drought of 93 or whatever, you know. So I love hearing these rich stories from a long time ago and the life that they've lived. There's just a lot of grit, and I love that, and that's really inspiring for me. So some of the songs that will come out later as well are about things like that. And the song Dig in particular just came to me when I was just imagining what it would have been like to be a gold miner in the 1850s. And then other times there's a funny moment in the sheepyards and I go, well, write a song about that. So it's just life, really. Life inspires the songs.
0: And I guess that's what Dig's all about.
1: Yes, it is. And I think Dig, the message behind Dig corresponds really well to our journey into farming because it's about taking risks and it's about doing uncomfortable things and going on an adventure and sort of, in a way, suffering the hardships of that choice, but also enjoying the richness of the adventure that you've had.
0: Is there an album in the works?
1: There is. It might take a little while. I've got 4 kids and a farm and a little bit of admin work. So it is in the works. And I would love to say that it will be released next year, but I cannot promise any such thing.
0: Well, look, I mean, obviously work, family, music, they all can come together, but it does take time, doesn't it?
1: It does, yes. And I think my kids are little still. So I think just testing the waters with the music and just working at it slowly and aiming for slow momentum and growth and write songs as they come and record them as I write them, and we'll see how it goes.
0: Ali, it's been great catching up with you. Thank you so much for your time. All the very best, and I'm sure we'll talk again sometime throughout 2026.
1: Thanks very much.
0: No worries. Ali Patterson, and here is her brand new single. It's called Dig, here on Loving Life 103.1.

0: Loving Life 103.1 right across the Clarence Valley. This is Total Country. And don't forget, every weekday afternoon from midday, it is the Country Lunch Pack. How good has it been to interview and have a chat with Max Jackson, Vixens of Four, and Ali Patterson tonight? Hey, more great country artists to talk to next Monday night from 7 o'clock. In just a moment, there's some more great country music as you spend your Monday night with me right through till 10 o'clock on Total Country.
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0: counting down from 20 to 1. 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
1: G'day and welcome to the latest edition of the Country Music Countdown. 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Plus, I'll run through the Australian ARIA Country album charts for you and I will spin a couple of tunes from my playlist as well, and I've got a special guest going to introduce one of those songs this week as well. In the meantime though, Tucker Wetmore kicks off the countdown this week at number 20 with Sunburn.

0: number 19.
1: Going down hotter than a night in New Orleans. 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

0: And at number 18, that was the sounds of Ella Langley featuring Morgan Wallen with I Can't Love You Anymore. We also played Wildfire by Jackson Dean at 19, and we kicked off the countdown this week with the track Sunburn by Tucker Wetmore. The Country Music Countdown, right around the country we go as we broadcast through TGB, 4BC, 6PR and network stations all over the country. 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
0: Well, it's time now to spin one from my playlist. And this week, well, we're going to make it pretty special because I've got a special guest who's going to introduce the song. Take it away, Lainey.
6: Hey y'all, Lainey Wilson here. 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
1: Thanks, Lainey. What a great song. I'm sure it won't be long before that one's leading the charts all over the world. You are with The Duck. 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

0: And at number 15, that was, of course, Lainey Wilson with Can't Sit Still. We also played High School Sweetheart by Ashley Cook at 16. And earlier, Secondhand Smoke was at number 17 by Atlas. The Country Music Countdown, right around the country we go. Now, what about this? It's coming up. It's on in a couple of weeks. We cannot wait. Blue Lagoon Beach Resort. That's right. Blue Lagoon Beach Resort on the shores of Shelley Beach is the place to be on June 26th through to the 28th. We will be there for Duck's annual winter camp out right on the beach. It is going to be a fantastic weekend and it's happening very, very soon. That's right. We'll be there Friday with the Friday night footy, the big screen, with the combi keg right around the campfire on the beach. Then Saturday, it's all happening. Food trucks, the combi keg's back, live entertainment with a real good act this year as well. The Oz Off-Road pop-up store will be there. It is all happening June 26th through to the 28th at Blue Lagoon Beach Resort. 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

0: end at number 12. That was 2 Feet and a Heartbeat. Gee, I love that one by Lane Pittman. We also played Dry Spell by Casey Musgraves. And earlier at 14, we played Smoke I've Known by Chase Matthew and James Johnston. We'll be back with more of the Country Music Countdown right after this.
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0: The Country Music Countdown as we broadcast right around the country, your country music fix on the radio dial. It's time for us now to take a look at this week's albums for you. And at number 20 this week, it's How Many Songs by John Williamson. Jake Whittaker, In My Blood, great album, sits at 19. At 18, it's Dangerous in Denim, I love the title, by Max Jackson. At number 17 this week, The Audrey's, Between Last Night and Us. It's a 20th anniversary edition as well, great album. Keith Urban with the album High sits at 16. Slim Dusty, Gone Truckin's at 15. At number 14 this week, it's Slim Dusty again with Gone Bush. Sitting at number 13 this week, it's Brad Cox with that album Endemic Intelligence in Multiple Dimensions. At number 12, it's a new one this week by Max Geiger, Walk a Straight Line. And at number 11, it's What Now by Lane Pittman. We'll run through the top 10 albums for you next hour right here on the Country Music Countdown.
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0: And at number 11, that was Don't Tell On Me by Jason Aldean. Well, that's the first hour of the countdown come and gone. Next hour, we'll continue counting down. We'll run through the top 10 ARIA country album charts for you, and I will play another one from my playlist as well. In the meantime, though, we'll take a quick break. We'll take some news and come back with that second hour shortly. You are with The Duck. You're listening to the Country Music Countdown right across Australia.
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0: it's back to the Country Music Countdown right across Australia with The Duck. 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
1: 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This hour, we'll continue counting down to number one. We'll run through this week's top 10 country albums for you, and we'll play another track from my playlist as well. 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
0: 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Number 9.

0: And storming into the countdown at number 9 this week, that was Son of Jolene by Bells with Dolly Parton. We also played Letting You Go by Morgan Evans at number 10. We'll continue counting down after the break. You are with The Duck. This is the Country Music Countdown right across Australia.
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0: It's time now to spin another track from my personal playlist. And we're on the road at the moment as we head up around Bundaberg in Queensland. And what about this one? I love it. It's by Lee Koenig and it's called Country Crowd.

0: course, that was Lee Kernaghan with Country Crowd. We were playing that one the other night around the fire, and I thought, why not give it a run on this week's show? Lee Kernaghan, Country Crowd. You are tuned in with The Duck. This is the Country Music Countdown. We'll continue counting down right after this.
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0: And from three down to six this week, that was Rachel Fain with Deep End. We also played Drinking Game by Warren Zeders, which jumped three spots to seven. And at number eight, we spun that one for you as well by Charles Wesley Godwin with the track Better That Way. The Country Music Countdown, right across the country we go. We'll break and back with more.
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0: 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Now, let's get back to some

0: and jumping three spots at number three this week. That was Cameron Whitcomb with Kingdom of Fear. We also played Boston by Stella Lefty at number four. And earlier we played Be Her by Ella Langley. We will take a quick break here on the countdown and come back with more right after this.
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0: Well, it's time now for us to run through the top 10 country albums for you across Australia this week. And at number 10 is the Wolf Brothers with Australia Made. Wiggle Up Giddy Up by The Wiggles sits at 9. At 8, it's Midnight Mavericks by Kingswood. Rachel Pham, Who You Are, sits at number 7 this week. At 6, it's Wade Foster with the album Gooseneck Party. Country Soul by Hayley Jensen sits at 5. At number 4 this week, it's James Johnston, Where You'll Find Me. Becky Cole with that fantastic album Through the Haze sits at number 3 this week. At number 2, it's Morgan Evans with the album Still Town. And the brand new album by Amber Lawrence sits at number 1 this week. It's a great album too. It's called Suburban Cowgirl.
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and jumping 11 spots this week at number two. That was Miley Cyrus with Younger You. It's time now to play the number one country music song around the country this week. It's by Shaboozey, and the track is called Born to Die.

0: 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But most importantly, thank you to you for listening. We will be back with another edition of the Country Music Countdown next week. We will see you then.
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0: year on June 21st, it's Make Music Day. And this Sunday, the Clarence Valley will celebrate with an afternoon of live, local country music, featuring incredible local country talent at the Zaraton Theatre. 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

0: year on June 21st, it's Make Music Day. And this Sunday, the Clarence Valley will celebrate with an afternoon of live, local country music, featuring incredible local country talent at the Zaraton Theatre. 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

0: year on June 21st, it's Make Music Day. And this Sunday, the Clarence Valley will celebrate with an afternoon of live, local country music, featuring incredible local country talent at the Zaratan Theatre. From rising local stars to a high-energy headline tribute show, this is a showcase of the Clarence Valley's thriving country music scene. 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

0: 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And this Sunday, the Clarence Valley will celebrate with an afternoon of live, local country music, featuring incredible local country talent at the Zaraton Theatre. 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

0: Every year on June 21st, it's Make Music Day. And this Sunday, the Clarence Valley will celebrate with an afternoon of live, local country music. 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
1: Preliminary works on site at the Grafton Library to replace the roof are scheduled to commence this Friday. Construction is expected to be completed within 7 weeks, weather and site conditions permitting, and will operate weekdays between 7 and 5. Victoria Keane from the Library explains.
2: Probably the date that's coming up the quickest is the 23rd of June. The library hub will be closed just because we won't have power to the building while they're setting everything up. And then it'll be closed Monday the 6th of July to Sunday the 11th of July. And that's when the roof replacement will be taking place. The car park itself will have to be closed from the 1st of July to the 7th of July as they're trucking in the roof sheets. And they need all the space for the truck because they're pretty big. So as a lot of people, if you've got an electric vehicle, you'll know the EV charges under the library. There will still be access to that, setting up the fencing to provide so that there will be still be access to the EV charger apart from when the library car park's closed.
1: Motorists are advised to change traffic conditions on local Grafton roads for essential maintenance works over the next 2 weeks. Work will be carried out between 7 p.m. and 5 a.m. at the following locations with detours in place. Villiers Street from Oliver to Dobie Streets from today until Thursday, June 18, with detours via Prince and Oliver Streets. Dobie Streets from Prince Street to Villiers Street on Sunday and Monday the 21st and 22nd of June, with detours via Prince and Oliver Streets. And on Tuesday and Wednesday the 23rd and 24th of June, Prince Street from Bacon to Dobie Streets will be under construction, with detours via Bacon and Queen Streets to Dobie Street. Access to properties within the closed sections of work will be permitted under the direction of traffic control. Transport for New South Wales advised motorists that they should allow up to 5 minutes of extra travel time and ask that you keep to speed limits and follow the directions of traffic controllers and signs. Local dads and father figures across the Clarence Valley are being encouraged to embrace simple conversations that support their own and their family's well-being this Men's Health Week. Research shows men account for 3/4 of suicides and are less likely to seek help when they're struggling, especially in First Nations, regional and rural communities. However, Dr. Alan Ralph from a Triple P Parenting Program says opening up to mates, family and loved ones can help lead to positive outcomes.
3: Well, dads and granddads in regional areas often face greater stigma around mental health and are less likely than those in the metro areas to actually seek help. They can experience increased isolation and fewer support services, and cultural expectations may also reinforce staying silent. But this provides a strong opportunity for local dads to lead by example by building community connections, opening conversations and creating supportive family environments.
0: Loving Life, local sport.
1: The Grafton Redmen women's side continued to show why they are a force to be reckoned with against the SCU Marlins on Saturday. Grafton were dominant from the outset, running in 3 unanswered tries before the Marlins stopped their onslaught with committed defence and stringing together phase after phase to starve Grafton of possession. The Redmen women won convincingly 38-0 over the SCU Marlins. The women are clear competition leaders, sitting on 25 points. That's 9 ahead of second place Coffs Harbour Snappers. This Saturday's multicultural round of the Hay Street Fields against Coffs Harbour Snappers. It'll be a huge day of rugby expected as the club comes together to celebrate the cultures, traditions and diversity that connect the club and community. Prior to first grade, there'll be an acknowledgement of country. There'll also be plenty of activities for the kids to enjoy in the Redmen Kids Corner, with bracelet making, rock painting, tattoos and a jumping castle, plus a halftime 100 metre dash. And that's what's making local news today. All the weather details are next.
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1: And a very good Tuesday morning to you. Partly cloudy today, high chance of showers likely throughout the morning and again this afternoon with some light winds about, and the UVI today will be moderate as we head for a top of 23 degrees. Cloudy tomorrow with a top of 23, the same for Thursday, Friday and Saturday, mostly fine and sunny, tops of 24. For wings and wheels on Sunday, possible showers on 22 and possible showers on Monday with a top of 21. Right now sitting on 15 degrees, and that is the very latest in Loving Life local news, sport and weather. At 5:06, you're now up to date, first at 5 a.m. Today.

From the bush to the sea and the little towns in between, you are kickstarting your Tuesday morning with Damo for our station sponsors, Harvey Norman in Grafton and McLean. The half-yearly clearance is on right now. And South Grafton Community Aged Care, great to have your company at 12 past five. He's Uncle Cracker.

0: Friday morning, we're live, and it's a brand new day. Quarter past five with Damo. That is Uncle Cracker as you kickstart your brand new day here at Loving Life 103.1. Hey, big show for you again this morning. We're going to be catching up with Jeff Jones, a local farmer and also a producer of, farms, I guess you could say. That doesn't make any sense, does it, Damo? We're going to catch up with Jeff. There's a bit of a meeting coming up with local farmers on Saturday. He'll give us more details just after 8 o'clock this morning. We'll go back in the kitchen with Christy and see what we can make this morning. We're also going to catch up with the principal from South Grafton High School to see how they've been travelling in the last week and what they've got coming up this week. Michael Baxter will join us after 7 o'clock for Wings and Wheels, which is coming up this coming Sunday. More details about that. And we'll catch up with a lovely Ren from Vixens of Four. We had a chat with her last night on Total Country. If you missed that, we'll play her brand new single and have a chat about what the girls have been up to in the last 12 months.
1: If it flies or rolls, you'll find it at Grafton Aero Club's annual Wings and Wheels. 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

0: I Will Survive. Of course, she was a very special guest on the Friday night of the Cane Harvest Celebration long weekend in the Lower Clarence. And what a weekend it was, hey? And how good was it to have Katie Jane in our neck of the woods along with the great Cole Finley and his band as well.
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0: Well, talking about the Cane Harvest Celebration, they are looking for your input. Now they've had the chance to reflect on this year's festival, they would love to hear from the community. They're incredibly pleased with the success of this year's Clarence Harvest Celebration and the fantastic support shown across all 3 days. They're beginning to plan for future festivals and they'd like to get your feedback. They would like you to react to their Facebook post, and 50 people have done that already with comments. Just go to Clarence Harvest Celebration Facebook page. They would like to know, should they keep the 3-day festival, Friday, Saturday and Sunday, or condense it to a 2-day festival? So maybe a larger Saturday event followed by Riverfest on Sunday. Or you may have no preference. You attend either way. These are the advantages to both formats, and before making any decisions, they would like to understand what best works for the community, volunteers, exhibitors, sponsors and visitors. Just simply go onto their Facebook page, Clarence Harvest Celebration, and react to the post. And they would love to get your feedback because it was an outstanding success. And I congratulate everyone involved, from the committee to the sponsors, the organisers and those that showed up to support yet another fantastic local event here in the beautiful Clarence Valley. If you belong to a not-for-profit organisation and you have an event coming up, we'd love to know about it. Send us an email, communitycalendar@lovinglife.fm. Maybe you'd like to have us broadcast live at your event. 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
0: 27 past 5, top of the morning to you. 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

0: Vidi. There we go. That is ABBA and Mamma Mia. Well, guess what? Our friends at the Criterion Theatre have got a massive show coming up in September between the 3rd and the 13th. It's Mamma Mia the Musical. How good is that going to be at the Criterion Theatre? I know rehearsals have already started and they are, well, they're under the pump. They're under the pump. It's going to be a massive show. Keep that one in the back of your mind, the 3rd to the 13th of September for Mamma Mia at the Criterion Theatre. Cannot wait. It's going to be a great show. And, of course, proudly supported by us here at 103.1. Got a Jukebox Classic coming up for our station sponsor, Grafton Mazda, very shortly. Also on the way, Belinda Carlisle. And we'll play a little bit of Pointer Sisters for you too. 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

Good times and great music, loving life, 103.1 right across the Clarence Valley. You're kick-starting your Tuesday morning with Damo for our station sponsors, Harvey Norman in Grafton and McLean and South Grafton Community Aged Care. Great to have your company. We have the very latest in loving life, local news and sport coming up at 6 o'clock. Making news today, work on the Grafton Library roof gets underway this Friday, with construction expected to take around 7 weeks, weather permitting. Drivers are also being reminded to expect detours and minor delays as overnight maintenance takes place on Villiers, Dobie and Prince Streets over the next 2 weeks. This week is Men's Health Week, and local dads and father figures across the region are being encouraged to check in with family and mates, with experts saying simple conversations can make a real difference. And in local sport, the Grafton Redmen women remain competition leaders after a dominant 38-0 win over the SCU Marlins. There's a multicultural round this Saturday at the Hay Street Fields. That's some of what's making local news today as we get back into the best songs of all time for this Tuesday morning, right across the Clarence Valley, from Coots Crossing to Yamba, McLean to Bayugal, and all the towns in between on FM 103.1, the Community Radio Plus app, and online through lovinglife.fm. We are Clarence Valley proud, and we are live, local, and loving it.

0: yes, the River of Dreams here at Loving Life 103.1 as you kickstart your Tuesday morning with Damo. Billy Joel, and of course our jukebox classic for our station sponsor, Grafton Mazda. Peggy Sue from Buddy Holly. Weather-wise today, in for a bit of rain, which I know that not everyone is going to be happy about. Isn't that right, Keani? You don't want to see much rain, do you? High chance of showers today, though. Likely late this morning and this afternoon into the evening. Some light winds. The UVI today, moderate. But good news, Keani, tomorrow and also Thursday, cloudy and 23 degrees and sunny. A foggy start to the day on Friday and Saturday, tops of 24. And a few possible showers on Sunday and Monday, tops of 22 degrees. That's not too bad, is it? Just get your brolly out today, Keani. 23, our expected top today. We've had 12.8 mils of rain at the airport since 9 o'clock yesterday morning. Right now, sitting on 15 degrees across the Clarence Valley, it's a quarter to six.
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Across the Clarence Valley, it's Kickstart Your Day with Damo. 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

Ah, who remembers that show? Glee. Yeah, I used to watch it. Had nothing better else to do. 4 minutes away from our local news at 6 o'clock. Don't stop believing, hey? Are you ready to do a bit of exercise? Come on, up you get, out of bed. Let's do the Neutron Dance. These are the Pointer Sisters of Loving Life 103.1.

0: 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Loving Life Local News.
1: Preliminary works on site at the Grafton Library to replace the roof are scheduled to commence this Friday. Construction is expected to be completed within 7 weeks, weather and site conditions permitting, and will operate weekdays between 7 and 5. Victoria Keane from the Library explains.
2: Probably the date that's coming up the quickest is the 23rd of June. The library hub will be closed just because we won't have power to the building while they're setting everything up. And then it'll be closed Monday the 6th of July to Sunday the 11th of July, and that's when the roof replacement will be taking place. The car park itself will have to be closed from the 1st of July to the 7th of July as they're trucking in the roof sheets, and they need all the space for the truck because they're pretty big. So as a lot of people, if you've got an electric vehicle, you'll know the EV chargers under the library. There will still be access to that, setting up the fencing to provide so that there will still be access to the EV charger apart from when the library car park's closed.
1: Motorists are advised to change traffic conditions on local Grafton roads for essential maintenance works over the next 2 weeks. Work will be carried out between 7 p.m. and 5 a.m. at the following locations with detours in place. Villiers Street from Oliver to Dobie Streets from today until Thursday, June 18, with detours via Prince and Oliver Streets. Dobie Streets from Prince Street to Villiers Street on Sunday and Monday the 21st and 22nd of June, with detours via Prince and Oliver Streets. And on Tuesday and Wednesday the 23rd and 24th of June, Prince Street from Bacon to Dobie Streets will be under construction, with detours via Bacon and Queen Streets to Dobie Street. Access to properties within the closed sections of work will be permitted under the direction of traffic control. Transport for New South Wales advised motorists that they should allow up to 5 minutes of extra travel time and ask that you keep to speed limits and follow the directions of traffic controllers and signs. Local dads and father figures across the Clarence Valley are being encouraged to embrace simple conversations that support their own and their family's well-being this Men's Health Week. Research shows men account for 3/4 of suicides and are less likely to seek help when they're struggling, especially in First Nations, regional and rural communities. However, Dr. Alan Ralph from a Triple P Parenting Program says opening up to mates, family and loved ones can help lead to positive outcomes.
3: Well, dads and granddads in regional areas often face greater stigma around mental health and are less likely than those in the metro areas to actually seek help. They can experience increased isolation and fewer support services, and cultural expectations may also reinforce staying silent. But this provides a strong opportunity for local dads to lead by example by building community connections, opening conversations and creating supportive family environments.
0: Loving life, local sport.
1: The Grafton Redmen women's side continued to show why they are a force to be reckoned with against the SCU Marlins on Saturday. Grafton were dominant from the outset, running in 3 unanswered tries before the Marlins stopped their onslaught with committed defence and stringing together phase after phase to starve Grafton off possession. The Redmen women won convincingly 38-0 over the SCU Marlins. The women are clear competition leaders, sitting on 25 points. That's 9 ahead of second place Coffs Harbour Snappers. This Saturday's multicultural round of the Hay Street Fields against Coffs Harbour Snappers. It'll be a huge day of rugby expected as the club comes together to celebrate the cultures, traditions and diversity that connect the club and community. Prior to first grade, there'll be an acknowledgement of country. There'll also be plenty of activities for the kids to enjoy in the Redmen Kids Corner, with bracelet making, rock painting, tattoos and a jumping castle, plus a halftime 100 metre dash. And that's what's making local news today. All the weather details are next.
4: 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From rising local stars to a high energy headline tribute show, this is a showcase of the Clarence Valley's thriving country music scene. Doors open at 2 with Byron and Amaya kicking things off, followed by Ellie Metcalf, Eli Fay and the Australian Brooks and Dunn tribute show. 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
1: A partly cloudy Tuesday. High chance of showers becoming less likely late this afternoon and some light winds about. The UVI today will be on moderate. Looking ahead for tomorrow and Thursday, cloudy day and tops of 23. 24 and fine for Friday and Saturday before some possible showers on Sunday, 22. And the same for Monday with a top of 21. 23 degrees are expected top today, but right now sitting on 15 at 6 minutes past six. That is the very latest in Loving Life local news, sport and weather.

You, 10 minutes past 6, you're kickstarting your Tuesday morning with Damo for our station sponsor, South Grafton Community Aged Care, and Harvey Norman's half-yearly clearance in Grafton and McLean. He's Taylor Swift. Today was a fairy tale.

0: Taylor Swift, Today Was a Fairy Tale. As you kickstart your Tuesday morning with Damo here at Loving Life 103.1. 14 past 6, national sports news coming up at 6.30. After 7 this morning, Michael Baxter is going to join us in the studio to talk about a big weekend coming up for the Grafton Aero Club. It is Wings and Wheels on Sunday. We'll be there broadcasting live. It's sponsored by the Clarence Valley Council and us here at 103.1. Also coming up later on this morning, we'll be having a chat with the principal from South Grafton High to see what's been happening down there in South Grafton. And after 8.30, the lovely Ren from Vixens of Four. You may have heard her interview last night with me during Total Country. If you missed it, we'll replay that for you as she talks about new music and what the girls have been up to in the past 12 months. Because it's been 12 months since they released their last single. So we'll talk to Ren about that after 8.30 this morning as you kickstart your Tuesday morning with Damo. Courtesy of our station sponsor, Harvey Norman in Grafton and McLean. Their half-yearly clearance is on right now in all departments and South Grafton Community Aged Care.
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and Good Thing. Got a Jukebox Classic coming up in the next half hour for you. 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He's Amber Lawrence. And that's Cowgirl to Me. 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
0: Brooke McClyman and Adam Eckersley coming up still to play for you this next half hour, plus a jukebox classic, but right now, Billy Ocean. 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

0: across the Clarence Valley. You're kickstarting your Tuesday morning with Damo here at Loving Life 103.1. 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We're going to head to the Air newsroom in just a moment with a national sports update. But making local news today, the Grafton Redmen women's side continues to impress, powering to a 38-point-to-nil victory over the SCU Marlins on Saturday. It's Men's Health Week and we are being encouraged for local men to start simple conversations about well-being, with health professionals highlighting the benefits of opening up to friends and family. Drivers should allow extra time on local roads this next 2 weeks, with night maintenance works and detours in place across Grafton. And preliminary works begin this coming Friday on the Grafton Library roof. That's some of what's making local news today. Full details at 7 o'clock. Right now, though, let's head to the Air newsroom with a national sports update.
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2: This is Air Sport Australia First Edition. Good morning, I'm Lee Harrison. No fine for Damien Hardwick, but he's been warned by the AFL over Friday's post-match comments. The Gold Coast coach claimed the umpires were swayed by Geelong's home crowd. Essendon great Matthew Lloyd agreeing the umpiring was poor.
3: He answered honestly and just thought the umpiring was poor and he thought it favoured Geelong. We love honesty, but sometimes when people are honest, we whack them for it. So I'm not totally against Damien on this, despite people feeling that he does whinge too much.
2: Lions coach Chris Fagan is hoping to discharge a few players from his growing casualty

0: he's probably one of our better players, clearly. We probably had the maybe luxury of giving him an extra week off to make sure we get him right for the back half of the year. So he's surprised if he does get through training and not ready to play. So it's a bit of a luxury to get him back.
1: To rugby league now, and Queensland won't buy into any hoodoo chat ahead of tomorrow's must-win State of Origin. The Maroons haven't tasted victory at the MCG since 1995. Hooker Harry Grant says they're only concerned with squaring the series.
2: You can give it attention if you want, but at the end of the day, it doesn't mean anything. The game doesn't know. The conditions, they don't change. It's always the same 80 minutes, you know, same size field every week.
1: The Broncos women's side has announced Tamika Upton as their skipper for 2026. The star fullback is replacing club legend Ali Brigginshaw, who she co-captained with last year. Upton says it's a privilege to take on the role and be a part of the team.
3: And an honour. This is a pretty successful club, and to be up there on that wall is really special. But I just think, yeah, being a part of this team that we have is a privilege in itself. So that's what I'm really looking forward to.
1: Australia is turning its attention to its next fixture at the FIFA World Cup after a perfect start against Turkey. The Socceroos won their opening match 2-0 and will next face the US on Saturday morning. Former midfielder Craig Foster says the US have a more skillful squad than Turkey.
4: So we're going to be able to use Iran Kunda. We're going to be able to use Toure in a way, because when USA come forward, they take a lot more risk than what Turkey did. So it's going to be a different game.
1: All-rounder Cameron Green has been withdrawn from Australia's squad for this week's men's T20 series against Bangladesh. He'll return home to prepare for the upcoming test series against the same opposition in August. A crunch meeting of cricket power brokers has cleared the way for the privatisation of the Big Bash. The new model gives states full control over their clubs, allowing for Victoria to press ahead with plans to sell off a team licence. This is Air Sport Australia.
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9: And a very good Tuesday morning to you. High chance of showers are less likely this afternoon and into the evening, with the UVI today moderate. Looking ahead for tomorrow and Thursday, cloudy conditions but fine and 23. Sunny on Friday and Saturday, 24 degrees with possible showers on Sunday and Monday with tops of 21. Today heading for a top of 23. Right now sitting on 15 degrees at 24 to 7, and that is the latest in national sports news and weather. You're now up to date.

reunion as we play the best songs of all time to get you up and about for a Tuesday morning. 21 to 7 with Damo this morning. Great to have you company. 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

0: H. Espen. Here at Loving Life 103.1, 18 to 7. Coming up after 7 o'clock, Michael Baxter is going to join us in the studio to talk about Grafton Aero Club's big Wings and Wheels weekend coming up on Sunday. Between 10 and 2, we'll be there broadcasting live. Michael will join us in the studio just after 7 o'clock this morning. And after 8 o'clock this morning, we'll be catching up with Jeff Jones, who's a local farmer. Small-scale livestock farmers from across the Northern Rivers are gathering on Saturday to discuss a growing threat to local food production, the loss of access to livestock processing facilities, and the regulatory barriers preventing practical local solutions. It's being hosted by the Clarence Valley Food Inc. and New South Wales Farmers Association Grafton Branch. The workshop will bring together farmers, food producers, industry representatives, policymakers, and community members to explore how the Northern Rivers can support resilient local food systems through reforms that enable micro abattoirs and small-scale meat processing. Jeff Jones will join us on the line just after 8 o'clock this morning. And, of course, the lovely Christy will be along with another delicious recipe for this week, another one for today. If you miss them, by the way, we repeat them for you around about 20 past 6 each weeknight as well. And also coming up this morning, the lovely Ren from Vixens of Four will join us to chat about their brand new single.
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Actors and Saturday Night of the Movies here at Loving Life 103.1. Gotta love that one, that jukebox classic. All thanks to our station sponsor, Grafton Mazda. You'll find them, of course, in Turf Street, Grafton. How long has it been since you've been to the movies? To our station sponsor, the Saratton Theatre. Hey, some great movies on right now. Disclosure Day, that is currently showing at the Saratton Theatre. Obsession, Masters of the Universe. There's the scary movie. Back Rooms, The Sheep Detectives. That's one for the kids. Also, Toy Story 5 has just come out. Yeah, you can watch all those at our station sponsor, the Saratton Theatre, and you'll be able to go there on a Saturday night if you wish. But no kissing in the back row of the movies, all right? 11-7 with Dave this morning. Brooke McClymont and Adam Eckersley live on your radio right now. This is Someone Else's Dream. Right across the Clarence Valley, it's Loving Life.

and local across the Clarence Valley. It's Kickstart Your Day with Damo. 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
2: Preliminary works on site at the Grafton Library to replace the roof are scheduled to commence this Friday. Construction is expected to be completed within 7 weeks, weather and site conditions permitting, and will operate weekdays between 7 and 5. Victoria Keane from the library explains.
3: Probably the date that's coming up the quickest is the 23rd of June. The library hub will be closed just because we won't have power to the building while they're setting everything up. And then it'll be closed Monday the 6th of July to Sunday the 11th of July, and that's when the roof replacement will be taking place. The car park itself will have to be closed from the 1st of July to the 7th of July as they're trucking in the roof sheets, and they need all the space for the truck because they're pretty big. So as a lot of people, if you've got an electric vehicle, you'll know the EV chargers under the library. There will still be access to that, setting up the fencing to provide so that there will still be access to the EV charger apart from when the library car park's closed.
2: Motorists are advised to change traffic conditions on local Grafton roads for essential maintenance works over the next 2 weeks. Work will be carried out between 7 p.m. and 5 a.m. at the following locations with detours in place. Villiers Street from Oliver to Dobie Streets from today until Thursday, June 18, with detours via Prince and Oliver Streets. Dobie Streets from Prince Street to Villiers Street on Sunday and Monday the 21st and 22nd of June, with detours via Prince and Oliver Streets. And on Tuesday and Wednesday the 23rd and 24th of June, Prince Street from Bacon to Dobie Streets will be under construction, with detours via Bacon and Queen Streets to Dobie Street. Access to properties within the closed sections of work will be permitted under the direction of traffic control. Transport for New South Wales advised motorists that they should allow up to 5 minutes of extra travel time and ask that you keep to speed limits and follow the directions of traffic controllers and signs. Local dads and father figures across the Clarence Valley are being encouraged to embrace simple conversations that support their own and their family's well-being this Men's Health Week. Research shows men account for 3/4 of suicides and are less likely to seek help when they're struggling, especially in First Nations, regional and rural communities. However, Dr. Alan Ralph from a Triple P Parenting Program says opening up to mates, family and loved ones can help lead to positive outcomes.
4: Well, dads and granddads in regional areas often face greater stigma around mental health and are less likely than those in the metro areas to actually seek help. They can experience increased isolation and fewer support services, and cultural expectations may also reinforce staying silent. But this provides a strong opportunity for local dads to lead by example by building community connections, opening conversations and creating supportive family environments.
1: Loving life, local sport.
2: The Grafton Redmen women's side continued to show why they are a force to be reckoned with against the SCU Marlins on Saturday. Grafton were dominant from the outset, running in 3 unanswered tries before the Marlins stopped their onslaught with committed defence and stringing together phase after phase to starve Grafton off possession. The Redmen women won convincingly 38-0 over the SCU Marlins. The women are clear competition leaders, sitting on 25 points. That's 9 ahead of second place Coffs Harbour Snappers. This Saturday's multicultural round of the Hay Street Fields against Coffs Harbour Snappers. It'll be a huge day of rugby expected as the club comes together to celebrate the cultures, traditions and diversity that connect the club and community. Prior to first grade, there'll be an acknowledgement of country. There'll also be plenty of activities for the kids to enjoy in the Redmen Kids Corner, with bracelet making, rock painting, tattoos and a jumping castle, plus a halftime 100 metre dash. And that's what's making local news today. All the weather details are next.
5: 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The Grafton Aero Club presents Wings and Wheels, landing at the South Grafton Aerodrome this Sunday morning. 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
2: A partly cloudy Tuesday, high chance of showers becoming less likely this afternoon and into the evening. The UVI today, though, will be moderate. We've had 15 mils of rain since 9 o'clock yesterday morning at the airport. Looking ahead for tomorrow, mostly cloudy and 23. The same for Thursday, Friday and Saturday, both fine conditions and 24. Expecting possible showers on Sunday and Monday, tops of 22. 23, our expected top today. Right now, sitting on 15, it's 5 minutes past seven. And that is the very latest in Loving Life, local news, sport and weather. You're now up to date. The D-

0: Right across the Clarence Valley, it's Loving Life 103.1 as you kickstart your day with Damo for our station sponsors, Harvey Norman in Grafton and McLean. And of course, their half yearly clearance is on right now. And South Grafton Community Aged Care. Well, this coming Sunday, Wings and Wheels. It is all going to be action go down there, of course, at the South Grafton Aerodrome. We'll be there broadcasting live. A man who knows all about it is our very own pilot, Michael Baxter.
1: Oh, I'm not the one in the pilot seat at the moment. You are.
0: Well, figuratively speaking. But I mean, if we put wings on the grasshopper, anything's possible.
1: Anything, if you strap a jet engine to it and you make anything fly, I'm sure you can.
0: Absolutely.
1: Exciting times, mate. Exciting.
0: Welcome to the program. Big weekend coming up.
1: Huge weekend, and it's been a labour of love, let's say, and sweat and tears as well.
0: Which is fantastic. Yeah. I know the last time we spoke, we were talking about where the gold coin donation for entry is going to, and it's going to a really worthy cause.
1: That is the Global Food Care, which is in South Grafton. So it'll help them. They have a big Christmas drive, so they're really looking forward to that funding. So it'll be great to get them some help.
0: Yeah, indeed. All right, so it gets underway from 10 o'clock, 10 till 2, correct, at the Aerodrome in South Grafton, just off Rushforth Road. What can we expect?
1: Okay, so we've had confirmation of helicopters.
0: Awesome.
1: So I believe it's the crew from Ballina coming down. I think they will be offering joy flights. So if you got your piggy bank and you got your money saved and you want to go for a ride in a helicopter, come on down to Wings and Wheels down at the South Airfield. Also, our local CFI, our local flying school, Clements Aero and Clements Flying School, they're also doing not only joy flights, but what are called trial instructional flights to see whether you would like to learn
0: how to fly. Yeah. Wow, okay. If I was a bit smaller and I was able to actually fit into the plane, then I would probably say yeah.
1: Well, I can't make comments on that.
0: Well,
1: I don't have a tape measure.
0: You might need a double one.
1: Yeah, well, one of my first instructors, he was a larger man than yourself. And
0: is that right?
1: He was quite a big man, and I actually challenged him once, and I said, oh, are we full of fuel, and how heavy is the aircraft supposed to be? I think we're going to be overweight. He said, no, just get in. just get in, let's go.
0: And how was the flight?
1: The flight was fine.
0: Yeah.
1: The flight was fine. I mean, he knew his aircraft.
0: Yeah.
1: But it's just, it's interesting. They're very, very capable aircraft. The Jabiru, of course, which are made in the fine town of Bundaberg. That's what the aircraft that Peter from Clements Flying School uses. I went for a fly with him last Sunday in a J200, which was wonderful.
0: Fantastic.
1: Really great time.
0: So helicopter joy flights, and you can also go up in the plane.
1: In the Jabiru, yes.
0: Yeah.
1: You can too. I believe the gliding club will also be out in force, and you'll be able to talk to Mr. Bob King about that as well. So there's so much stuff happening on the field, and it's a be there experience. Like, we could try and tell you all about it, and you'll never cop the full scope of the experience unless you're there. Car clubs. I've just spoke to today the stationary engines guy, Neil. So thanks very much, Neil, for coming down and bringing your crew. They're hit and miss. Hit and miss engines and stuff like that. So,
0: and the Model Aero Club?
1: Model Aero Club, which we were out there the other day. We had a chat to those guys. So they're all coming, Daryl and the guys. It's just going to be such a great opportunity for the community to get together. Different clubs, different enthusiasts. We're having help from CWA with the morning tea. So if you like a good morning tea, CWA morning tea is the way to go. Scones, right?
0: Yeah.
1: We're also having help from the Rotary guys to man the barbecues. So they're going to actually come early and feed some of our volunteers, which will be wonderful. And the coffee van is booked in.
0: It's booked in, the coffee dude?
1: I think Dan, the coffee guy, is it Dan? I'm not sure.
0: Rob.
1: Rob, that's right. Sorry, Rob. But Rob, the coffee guy, he will be there.
0: Yeah.
1: And I said, you need to get there before 8 o'clock.
0: Yes. Yeah. Feed the
1: hungry mouths.
0: Exactly.
1: And the receptors, the coffee receptors in the brains.
0: Yeah, we need coffee that time of the morning.
1: Oh, for sure.
0: Especially on a Sunday.
1: Ah, Sunday?
0: Yeah.
1: It's coffee day.
0: Absolutely. And weather-wise, well, clearing showers and 22.
1: I'll take the clearing.
0: Yep.
1: I'll take the clearing.
0: Yep. Sure. Only 40% chance of rain. So
1: okay.
0: You should be right. Saturday clearing showers, Sunday clearing showers, 22.
1: Okay. Yeah.
0: We'll live with that.
1: Yeah, look, the biggest issue you had last year is the downpours leading up
0: yeah.
1: to the, and the field is it's a floodplain area, so it's used just for the aerodrome. But when it gets soggy, ain't no good. Ain't no good.
0: All right, so it's this coming Sunday, 10 o'clock, 10 till 2, gold coin donation, and sponsored, of course, by Clarence Valley Council.
1: Yep, Clarence Valley Council, of course, and you guys, Loving Life, yep. FM 103.1, and the Grafton Aero Club. But there's so many others that are supporting us with food, and I think the RSL's helping us with sausages, so thanks to the guy from RSL Butchery for that, and we're out there hunting for bacon at the moment.
0: All right. They might have to kill a few pigs.
1: We'll see.
0: Okay. All right. Michael, have a great Tuesday. Thank you for coming in. We'll see you bright-eyed and bushy-tailed Sunday morning.
1: Bushy-tailed, brother.
0: Yeah, good done. Michael Baxter from, of course, the South Grafton Aero Club and, of course, their big wings and wheels this coming Sunday. We'll see you there from 8 a.m.
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0: 16 past 7. 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

0: The Cause and Run Away here at Loving Life 103.1 as you kickstart your day with Damo. 20 past 7, latest in national news headlines coming up at 7.30. On the other side of that, we'll catch up with the principal from South Grafton High, see what they've been up to this week.
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We're reminiscing this morning with the Little River Band here at Loving Life 103.1, 26 past 7. We're coming up next Tuesday in Market Square. Gurugam have a very special day for you. It's a relaxing day in the park, and it's all about wellness. And, of course, you'll be able to build stronger and empowered and culturally connected community with a free breakfast and lunch. There'll be men's, women's and girls' cuts and trims, free beauty services and free activities. Everyone is welcome to head along, take along a picnic blanket and head down for a great community vibe, connection and some live music as well. We'll be there broadcasting live. And Shannon Kay and Alira will also be performing on the big stage. And I'm sure that Shannon will play her latest single, Sunny Patch. 27 past 7. 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

0: We are playing the best songs of all time here at your community radio station, Loving Life 103.1, as you kickstart your Tuesday morning with Damo for our station sponsors, Harvey Norman in Grafton and McLean, the half-yearly clearance on right now, and South Grafton Community Aged Care. And making news today, motorists are being asked to plan ahead as night roadworks continue across several Grafton streets, with details in place overnight and the next fortnight. The Grafton Library roof will take another step forward, with its replacement coming up over the next 7 weeks, with preliminary work scheduled for this Friday. As Men's Health Week continues, local fathers and father figures across the valley are being encouraged to reach out and connect with loved ones, with experts saying those conversations can have a lasting impact. And in local sport, rugby, the Grafton Redmen women remain the team to beat after a convincing 38-0 win over the SCU Marlins on Saturday. That's some of what's making local news today. Full details at 8. Right now, let's head to the Air newsroom with a national news update.
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2: Air News Headlines, I'm Lee Harrison. Making news today, Australian Federal Police have launched an investigation into allegations by pro-Palestinian activists surrounding their treatment at the hands of Israeli forces. Australian participants say they were sexually abused and brutalised after being detained while trying to deliver aid to Gaza. The opposition says Labor needs to keep an eye on petrol and diesel prices before deciding whether to restore the fuel excise in full. The federal government halved the levy in March as the Middle East conflict started. The International Maritime Organization says removing any sea mines will be the essential first step in returning the Strait of Hormuz to pre-war traffic levels. About 130 vessels pass through the key shipping lane every day before the conflict breaks.

0: 26. 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
5: A partly cloudy Tuesday, a bit of rain about this morning. Less likely this afternoon and into the evening. We've had 15.4 mils of rain since 9 o'clock yesterday morning at the airport. The outlook for tomorrow, mostly fine and sunny, though cloudy. The same for Thursday, tops of 23. A foggy start to the day on Friday, 24. Sunny on Saturday, also 24 degrees. Possible showers on Sunday, 22. And more possible showers Monday, top of 21. 23, our expected top today, right now sitting on 15.6. At 25 to 8, that is the latest in national news, sport and weather.

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1: From the bush to the sea and all the little towns in between, it's Kickstart Your Day with Damo. 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
0: Well, yesterday morning during the program, we spoke briefly about the Brumby culling in the Kosciuszko National Park. Now, I did seem to blame the Greens, and I apologise for that, because it wasn't the Greens. It was our current state Labor government, our Environment Minister Penny Sharp, and our Premier, who gave the tick of approval to kill these beautiful horses. Now, a whistleblower who claims he was involved in a previous aerial brumbing culling operation has described the program as inhumane, as advocates detail finding horses with horrific injuries. Animal welfare groups have also detailed confronting accounts of finding horses with horrific injuries. Aerial shooting of brumbies in Kosciuszko National Park resumed last week and is set to continue for the month. The controversial move has reignited ongoing concerns among locals and animal welfare advocates who have petitioned the New South Wales Parliament to stop aerial shooting. Now, the whistleblower, who spoke anonymously out of fear of retribution, said he was involved in a previous culling operation in late 2023 and claimed some of the wild horses died a slow death. He says when they drop on the ground, there's no support. Some of these wounded horses are just left to die a slow and painful death. He says it's absolutely gut-wrenching. You know what gets me? Is we have sharks. Yep, we do. Believe it or not, we have sharks in our waters. And yet we can't cull the sharks that are killing human beings, but our Premier and an Environment Minister can go ahead and shoot brumbies, horses, that are doing nothing to the human being. Where are their priorities? Where are their priorities? Got a call from Neil from Lilydale this morning. He said, if you can find a song called Tell the Wind How Brumbies Fall, can you play it for us? Neil, I found it.
2: 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Tell my mirror I heard her cry.

0: very powerful song by Seahorse Seeker, and the song Tell the Wind How Brumby's For. And tell you what, we need to remember in March of 2027 who in fact gave approval to cull the Brumbies in the Kosciuszko National Park, and that of course was Labor, New South Wales Labor, Chris Minns and Penny Sharp.
1: 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The Grafton Redmen take on the Coffs Harbour Snappers in what is expected to be a massive day of rugby. 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

0: Jukebox classic, I'm going to hold your hand from the Beatles here at Loving Life 103.1. 9 minutes away from our local news at 8 o'clock. Let's head down to South Grafton High. Daniel Moore's the school principal. He's on the line. Morning, Daniel.
1: Morning, Damien. How are you?
0: I am terrific. We both were away last week, but we're back in the hot seat again this week.
1: Absolutely. And plenty on this week too. So things were happening this week. For us, there's so many activities. I don't know where we're going to fit them in, to be honest. But so this week we've had a youth voice workshop. We've got kids going to our local fire station for a visit. We've got kids in Sydney doing Girls Do Math at Macquarie Uni. The Bengalo Film Festival, some kids are going up there today to do a stuntman and body double workshop.
0: Wow.
1: Hopefully they all return. we've got an introduction to care workshop. We've got a history study day, zone athletics. Year 7 and 8 are having a Clontarf Rugby League Carnival. There's futsal titles today. So basically that covers kids from year 7 to 12. So there's no excuse not to get involved and have a crack at one of those over the next couple of days.
0: I was going to say, you'd have to come up for a breath of air, won't you? That's amazing,
1: yeah,
0: what you've got on.
1: Absolutely. Yeah, so yeah, when you look at this week, it's pretty full on, which is great. Great opportunities for the kids. So good to see that's happening. Friday this week, we'll also have our Year 6 students for prospective Year 7 next year. They're coming up for another transition day. This one is actually our science and maths day. Highly interactive, hopefully a bit challenging for our prospective students coming along. They get a taste of high school, run into and meet some other students from the other schools. And I know that our maths and science teachers have done a really good job at getting ready for that. And this is the first time we've run it in this format, so I'm really looking forward to seeing how that day runs for those kids on Friday. Yeah.
0: Fantastic. And, of course, next Friday we'll be there broadcasting live for the Indigenous Careers Expo.
1: Yes, so looking forward to that. I know that that's been a big day, and Joe Randall's been a really big driving force behind kicking that program off, and it's grown in the amount of people willing to support it, which has been fantastic for our students. So looking forward to catching up with you on that day and I suppose getting a taste of South High, which would be great.
0: Yeah, absolutely. All right, I appreciate that this morning, Daniel. Have a great week. Don't work too hard and try and keep dry.
1: Yeah, will do. All right, Damien. Thanks, mate.
0: 7 to 8, and that's what's happening this week at South Grafton High. That's our school chatter.
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Full time here at Loving Life 103.1. 3 minutes away from our local news at 8 o'clock. On the other side of that, we'll catch up with Jeff Jones, a local primary producer, in regards to a meeting coming up on Saturday. We'll talk to him about that and something that we need to get behind our local farmers. They're doing it tough at the moment. We'll find out why after the news at 8 o'clock when we catch up with Jeff live from the sale yards this morning. This is Sugar Ray, and every morning on Loving Life.

0: 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Loving Life Local News.
1: Preliminary works on site at the Grafton Library to replace the roof are scheduled to commence this Friday. Construction is expected to be completed within 7 weeks, weather and site conditions permitting, and will operate weekdays between 7 and 5. Victoria Keane from the Library explains.
2: Probably the date that's coming up the quickest is the 23rd of June. The library hub will be closed just because we won't have power to the building while they're setting everything up. And then it'll be closed Monday the 6th of July to Sunday the 11th of July. And that's when the roof replacement will be taking place. The car park itself will have to be closed from the 1st of July to the 7th of July as they're trucking in the roof sheets. And they need all the space for the truck because they're pretty big. So as a lot of people, if you've got an electric vehicle, you'll know the EV chargers under the library. There will still be access to that, setting up the fencing to provide so that there will still be access to the EV charger apart from when the library car park's closed.
1: Motorists are advised to change traffic conditions on local Grafton roads for essential maintenance works over the next 2 weeks. Work will be carried out between 7 p.m. and 5 a.m. at the following locations with detours in place. Villiers Street from Oliver to Dobie Streets from today until Thursday, June 18, with detours via Prince and Oliver Streets. Dobie Streets from Prince Street to Villiers Street on Sunday and Monday the 21st and 22nd of June, with detours via Prince and Oliver Streets. And on Tuesday and Wednesday the 23rd and 24th of June, Prince Street from Bacon to Dobie Streets will be under construction, with detours via Bacon and Queen Streets to Dobie Street. Access to properties within the closed sections of work will be permitted under the direction of traffic control. Transport for New South Wales advised motorists that they should allow up to 5 minutes of extra travel time and ask that you keep to speed limits and follow the directions of traffic controllers and signs. Local dads and father figures across the Clarence Valley are being encouraged to embrace simple conversations that support their own and their family's well-being this Men's Health Week. Research shows men account for 3/4 of suicides and are less likely to seek help when they're struggling, especially in First Nations, regional and rural communities. However, Dr. Alan Ralph from a Triple P Parenting Program says opening up to mates, family and loved ones can help lead to positive outcomes.
3: Well, dads and granddads in regional areas often face greater stigma around mental health and are less likely than those in the metro areas to actually seek help. They can experience increased isolation and fewer support services, and cultural expectations may also reinforce staying silent. But this provides a strong opportunity for local dads to lead by example by building community connections, opening conversations and creating supportive family environments.
0: Loving life, local sport.
1: The Grafton Redmond women's side continued to show why they are a force to be reckoned with against the SCU Marlins on Saturday. Grafton were dominant from the outset, running in 3 unanswered tries before the Marlins stopped their onslaught with committed defence and stringing together phase after phase to starve Grafton of possession. The Redmond women won convincingly 38-0 over the SCU Marlins. The women are clear competition leaders, sitting on 25 points. That's 9 ahead of second place Coffs Harbour Snappers. This Saturday's multicultural round of the Hay Street Fields against Coffs Harbour Snappers. It'll be a huge day of rugby expected as the club comes together to celebrate the cultures, traditions and diversity that connect the club and community. Prior to first grade, there'll be an acknowledgement of country. There'll also be plenty of activities for the kids to enjoy in the Redmond Kids Corner, with bracelet making, rock painting, tattoos and a jumping castle, plus a halftime 100 metre dash. And that's what's making local news today. All the weather details are next.
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1: A partly cloudy Tuesday, high chance of showers. Less likely this afternoon. Had a bit of rain this morning. In fact, 6.2 mils of rain since 9 o'clock yesterday morning. The UVI today will be moderate. Looking ahead for tomorrow, fine and sunny and 23, the same for Thursday. 24 and fine for Friday and Saturday. Sunday and Monday, possible showers and tops of 22. Heading for 23 today, right now sitting on 15 at 7 past 8. That is the latest in national, in local news, sport and weather.

0: 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Elton John, and I'm still standing for a Tuesday morning. 8:10.
1: Across the Clarence Valley, it's Kickstart Your Day with Damo. 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
0: Well, small-scale livestock farmers from across the Northern Rivers are gathering this coming Saturday to discuss a growing threat to local food production. I'm pleased to say that one of our local producers is Jeff Jones, who's on the phone this morning. G'day, Jeff. How are you?
2: Hey, I'm good, Damon. How are you today, Mark?
0: Look, not too bad. You have a very important meeting coming up on this Saturday. Tell us more about that.
2: Yeah, Damon, we've actually got a guest speaker from the Australian Food Alliance, his name is Mr. Glenn Chapman. Now, I haven't met the gentleman, but we believe he's right up to speed with these micro abattoirs, and we've been looking and investigating the opportunity of developing a micro abattoir for the Clarence region. This is not new. This is an idea that, you know, I'd sort of toyed with for many years prior to the Grafton Abattoir closing down, because like in years gone by, you know, regional communities had their slaughterhouses and the butchers, you know, were utilising local beef, local product. And I thought, well, you know, I don't want to reinvent a wheel, but maybe we should just spin the wheel around and look at this as an opportunity and support our local community. So this is... the development and technology has improved things, and these micro abattoirs have been set up largely in Victoria because of different legislation and regulation down there has allowed it. So we've got to try and move and shake things up this way.
0: So who is invited to the meeting on Saturday? Who should be coming along?
2: Any farmers, any industry representative that's keen with the idea. There's no barrier. If you think this is a concept that might work, and would like to know a bit more about it, because I want to learn as much as I possibly can about it. I know what the larger scale processing industry is all about. As I do own a butchering business myself, so I sort of understand that side of it. But what really shook the tree was back in COVID when our supply chains were compromised, and people were actually afraid of their supply or their meals of tucker, simple as that, might not be available, and there were empty shelves, as we quite remember well. Mm-hmm. So we don't want to sort of have this situation and put people in panic when there is a very simple solution. So anyone that's got an interest in ag and supporting the local economy, let's call it a circular economy, let's keep the money in town and try and build, you know, what we have here. We've got a food bowl. We've got a great a great diverse of people and landscape and ag land that can develop different businesses, you know, like micro abattoir, I believe, can be a multi-species type, where we can process anything from a spatchcock to a turkey. Oh, goodness me, you know, rabbits right through to venison, goats. It's endless. And that then opens up opportunities for people, you know, in a small-scale farming, which is what's happening in our landscape. A lot of the big properties are not so big now. They've been cut up into smaller blocks, and people want to know what they can do or what opportunities do they have to run an enterprise on their land. So, you know, I think it all sort of marries up very well there, Damien.
0: And, Jeff, if we had a small abattoir in our region, would that bring the price of meat down because there wouldn't be as much transport involved?
2: Well, it certainly will bring the price down for the producer because of the freight factor As years gone by, there were numerous abattoirs around, and it wasn't a big travel to take it to the processing facility. Mm. Now, bigger companies are coming in and buying out the smaller works, and they shut them down and gut them out, you know, so they're not operational. The transport of stock, no doubt, they're having to travel hundreds and hundreds of kilometres to the destination. So, yes, if we can... definitely, the input cost there is less. But we've got to analyse, Damien. We have to analyse the cost of processing and what this is all going to roll out like. So we hope at the end of the day we definitely have a product available for people that, you know, so that they can afford it too. Mm. That's a big point.
0: And I guess you also need the support of the New South Wales government. So the New South Wales Agricultural Minister, Tara Mariotti, and also Ministers for Small Business and North Coast, Janelle Saffin. So if they can work with yourself and the farmers to come up with, you know, a possibility of this actually happening, then it's a win-win for everyone.
2: Oh, absolutely. And, we are going to consult with these people definitely and keep them in the loop, because without them giving the tick of approval, and we need to change some regulation in respect to this. And I think with our guest speaker coming along on Saturday, we may hear the ways and means to that. As I said, we don't want to go out and reinvent the wheel. We just want to sort of put a new tyre on it, I think, and let's see where we can go. Regulation change, definitely for New South Wales. Victoria have already progressed and have made those necessary changes, so processing on farm can be carried out. And we need some people to be trained. We need meat inspectors, health issues. It's all got to be inspected the same as it is at a normal processing facility. Mm. So, yeah, they need to be on board with what we're trying to do and try and keep our communities as resilient as possible.
0: Yeah, so true. All right, so it's happening this coming Saturday, 9 to 1 at South Grafton Bowls Club. Registration through clarencevalleyfood@gmail.com. $10, and that includes lunch and morning tea. And like you said, anyone who's interested in agriculture and bringing this together and making it work are invited to attend. Jeff, we appreciate your time. Keep us informed about how it goes, and we wish you all the very best.
2: Yeah, thanks, Damien. Appreciate the opportunity, and we'll keep you updated. Yeah, thank you.
0: Much appreciated. Thank you, Jeff Jones, of course, a local primary producer. Let's head out now to the Grafton Sale Yards. I believe Councillor Deb Novak's online. Deb, good morning.
3: Good morning, Damien. Yes, I am at the Grafton Sale Yards.
0: Which is why I thought I'd give you a call this morning, because the Grafton Sale Yards Future Management Options Report is currently on public exhibition. Can you tell us a bit about that?
3: Yeah, absolutely. So a couple of months ago, or actually more than a couple of months ago, about 6 months ago, Council started the process in which to have a conversation with the community and stakeholders who have anything to do with the grass and sow yards. And so what they did, they brought in a consultant that has been out there discussing the Grafton Sale Yards with, you know, all a whole range of different people. And so he pulled together a report based on feedback from just under 100 submissions, which was amazing to come from the community. So, I thought that was, I was really proud of our community for contributing that much information. So they pulled together a report that came before council last month, and councillors noted the report, and for that report to go out on a public exhibition, which it now is, and it's calling on submissions with regards to people's views and opinions on that council resolution, and that was to create a new levy that would go towards a reserve to save money for upgrading infrastructure, It also talks about increasing levies for the rates for the stop and station agents. So there's a whole, just a couple of little things in there that council put in the council resolution. And that submissions close on the 23rd of June, so next week. So it'd be really good if you've got some strong opinions and feelings around the council resolution for the Grafton management of the Grafton sale yards. I would urge any listener to put them forward as soon as possible.
0: And of course, you can read the report itself. That's on public exhibition, like you said, clarence.nsw.gov.au. It's a bit wet this morning, Deb, but you've got your gum boots on, I would presume.
3: I do. I have my pink gum boots on, and that report will then come back to council again for the July meeting, and I would expect there would be a couple of deputations for that report as well, and then councillors will decide what way we're going to move forward with the Grafton sale yard. So the recommendation is to keep this as an extraordinary asset for our community, our primary industry sector. So I really look forward to reading those other submissions.
0: Fantastic. I appreciate your time this morning. Have a great week.
3: Thank you. My pleasure.
0: Councillor Deb Novak out there at the Grafton Sale Yards at the moment. And as it actually says on the council's website, the proposed fees and charges are designed to help ensure the Grafton Sale Yards can operate independently and sustainably, covering the full cost of running the facility and enabling critical capital renewal and upgrade works into the future. So if you'd like to have your say, just go to council's website, clarence.nsw.gov.au, and you'll be able to read all about the draft Grafton Sale Yards Future Management Options Report. But your submissions need to be in by 4 o'clock next Tuesday, the 23rd of June. 22 past 8.
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0: We love homegrown talent here on Loving Life 103.1. Recorded in 2025 in Studio 2, part of Homegrown, that is Ellie Metcalf and country song Kind of Love. And of course, Ellie is part of the lineup of Make Your Music Clarence Valley this coming Sunday at our station sponsor, the Saraton Theatre. And of course, Ellie is an administrator in the office here at Ray White TKG Grafton. And she's got a beautiful voice and some amazing songs that she'll be able to perform on the day. Tickets are available for just $15 directly through the Saraton or, of course, through the Saraton's website in saraton.com. Look, there's some incredible talent that's being lined up for Make Music Australia Day, which is all part of Make Music Clarence Valley on Sunday afternoon. Ellie will join a stunning lineup of some fantastic guests like Byron and Amaya, who are also going to be opening the show. You also have, let me have a look here. Our mate... In, of course, what's his name? Eli Fay. He'll be on stage. And, of course, the Australian Brooks and Dunn tribute show to end things off. So doors open at 2 o'clock. Make Music Clarence Valley. It's going to be a huge show there at the Saraton Theatre. Make sure you get along. Time for this.
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2: Hi, I'm Christy, and this week we have been taking beautiful, simple eggs and turning them into something special and delicious and nutritious. Today we are making an omelette. So let's get into the kitchen and give that a try. Crack two or three eggs into a bowl, add a pinch of salt and pepper and give that a whisk until it's smooth. Heat a lightly buttered pan over a medium heat and then pour the eggs in, gently moving that pan around to spread the mixture evenly. As it begins to set, add fillings like cheese, herbs, tomato or ham onto one side, then fold the omelette over the top gently. Cook briefly until it's soft and fluffy and just set in the middle. Now, this is perfect for breakfast, lunch, or dinner. You can accompany some buttered toast or some char-grilled veggies. Kids love it. It's healthy and nutritious. Omelettes are believed to have originated in ancient Persia before becoming popular throughout Europe, especially in France, where the classic French omelette became famous for its soft and silky texture. That just sounds delicious. For centuries, omelettes have been valued as a quick, affordable meal because eggs were commonly kept by families with backyard chickens, making them an easy source of protein and a nice comfort food. So if you've missed any of our egg recipes this week or our bread recipes the week before, head to the 103.1 Loving Life website where you can catch up on all the recorded recipes there.
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3: In News Headlines, I'm Lee Harrison. Making news today, Australian Federal Police have launched an investigation into allegations by pro-Palestinian activists surrounding their treatment at the hands of Israeli forces. Australian participants say they were sexually abused and brutalised after being detained while trying to deliver aid to Gaza. The opposition says Labor needs to keep an eye on petrol and diesel prices before deciding whether to restore the fuel excise in full. The federal government halved the levy in March as the Middle East conflict started. The International Maritime Organization says removing any sea mines will be the essential first step in returning the Strait of Hormuz to pre-war traffic levels. About 130 vessels pass through the key shipping lane every day before the conflict broke out. And Australia's Prime Minister is congratulating his British counterpart for pushing ahead with a ban on social media for under-16s. The new restrictions in the UK, which also include restrictions on gaming and live streaming platforms, are due to take effect next year. In Air Sport, Fremantle set to welcome back vice-captain Caleb's streaming platforms are due to take effect next year. In Air Sport, Fremantle set to welcome back vice-captain Caleb's arrival.

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6: The Bureau says possible showers on the cards for your Tuesday as we head for a top of 23. Mostly cloudy but fine conditions for Wednesday and Thursday, 23. 24 and sunny for Friday and Saturday. For Sunday, a possible shower in the morning, 22. 21 and possible showers on Monday. Right now sitting on 16 degrees. And that is the latest in national news, sport and weather. You're now up to date.

0: James is coming up after the news at 9. Ryan will keep you company from midday. Young Liam will do things after school for you this afternoon at 4, followed by Nate. And then, of course, tonight from 7 o'clock, he's back in the studio. Ah, yes, Aquaman, hey. I just hope he doesn't go through the puddles on the way to the studio today. Because you know, Aquaman, if you blow your car up, then you're doomed. You'll have to get a rabbit rideshare, one of our proud station sponsors, on 0455 700 300. Yeah. Hey, speaking about Aquaman, tonight and any night of on a Tuesday, if you are celebrating a birthday or maybe an anniversary, you can call Aquaman in the studio and he'll play you a song. 6642 1174. So if you or a member of your family are having a birthday tonight, today, or any day this week, and you'd like to send them a bit of a cheerio and a birthday message and play them a song, then give Aquaman a call. 6642 1174. Coming up, a Jukebox Classic, all thanks to our station sponsor, Grafton Mazda, in Turf Street, Grafton. And we're going to catch up with Ren from Vixens of Four. We spoke with her last night during Total Country. If you missed the interview, we're going to play it for you before 9 o'clock, and their brand new single as well.
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0: They are the Vixens of Four here at Loving Life 103.1 and Make My Mama Proud. Can you believe it was June last year that that song came out? What have the girls been up to? Well, let's find out because the lovely Ren from Vixens of Four is on the phone. Hello.
1: Hello, how are you?
0: I am terrific. Now, what have you been doing?
1: Look, a lot. It's wild that we're already 6 months into this year, let alone what's happened in the last 12 months. But last year we were so lucky that we were touring a lot and doing all the festivals. And then this year is a big year for us because, you know, everything wonderful happens in threes. So I'm getting married this year. Nina's about to pop out her second child. And then we have a very special something at the end of the year. So threes, everything in threes.
0: What about Lulu?
1: Lulu, I think because, like, technically all three of us are getting married and technically all three of us are having a baby. So she's got to keep the Vixen stuff. Like, she's the glue of Vixens this year, I think.
0: Okay.
1: She's happy for that one to be her baby.
0: Well, that's good. That's good. Hey, yeah. You guys crowdfunded your debut album. How cool was that to actually get money from your actual fans?
1: I know that the support that we had for that is just phenomenal. Like, we're not often lost for words. Everyone knows that we love a good gab, but it was incredible to have so much support and you know, the excitement that people had shared with us in that endeavor. So yeah, hopefully they'll be just as excited for a potential project later this year.
0: So, I mean, let's face it, I mean, putting an album together as an independent artist, I mean, it's not cheap, is it?
1: No, and that was basically half of what we, you know, had to gather in the end. So that was incredible to have, again, like, just the people behind us wanting to support us and having our back, really, which is very cool, yes, as independent artists.
0: Now, you girls grew up in the sugar canes of northern Queensland. What sort of got you into music?
1: Dad, honestly. Dad's an old school rocker, sorry. You know, he grew up in bands and playing guitar and singing, and our love of just entertainment, I suppose, or just sharing, came from him at family barbecues. He'd whip out the guitar and we'd be his little doo-wop girls singing Mustang Sally. And then one day he was like, you girls should do something with this. And we're like, nah, no thanks, but thank you so much for thinking of us. Because, like, Lulu was still in high school, and we were all on different, you know, paths, Nina teaching, and I wanted to be a ballet dancer and, you know, dancing on cruise ships and things like that. And then one day I was like, so I booked us a singing lesson tomorrow and I think we should just give it a shot. And now it's been 10 years this year. They were like, what is that?
0: Wow. Where has that time gone?
1: I know. In so much fun. You know, we're having so much fun. It just gets lost. And 10 years, crazy.
0: And I guess if you're not having fun doing what you love, then you may as well give the game away.
1: Well, exactly. What's the point? No, exactly. So, no, we're still loving it, thriving, and just got so much in the pipeline, which is very cool.
0: Some fun facts about Vixens of Four. Since you came onto the music scene, 1.7 million streams. You topped the country radio charts at number one on the iTunes country charts with your crowdfunded debut album and performed at some of the biggest country music festivals there is in Australia. I mean, that is pretty darn cool.
1: Oh my goodness, isn't it what? We were looking back at our little 5-year manifestation plan that we did with Gina Jeffries in 2020, and the things that we've been able to tick off that bucket list is just outstanding. Where, you know, we forget to stop and smell the roses sometimes because it's always go, go, go, but it is really cool listening to our little accolades coming back to us. Just be like, oh my gosh, we did, we've done that so far. So good. It's really, really cool.
0: Speaking of Gina Jeffries, her husband is, of course, the magnificent Rod McCormack, brilliant and award-winning producer. That's who you guys have performed with and also had your record produced by.
1: Yes. Rod is, and Gina, of course, they've been a very special part of our journey for the last 6 years, which has been incredible. And Rod's just a legend. He just, you know, we're at that point now that in our relationship, in our friendship, it just feels like family. And, you know, we are chaotic at the best of times and can't really, like, oh my gosh, like, in this song, we like this part or whatever that instrument is or this line or, you know, that kind of thing. And he just, like, looks at us like we have six heads and goes, okay, I understand. And he just makes it work. He just understands what Vixen language is going on now. So he's fluent in Vixen.
0: They would have to be one of the best country music couples there is in Australia, wouldn't they, Gina and Rod?
1: Oh, they're royalty to us and to most people, I think, in Australia. But, yeah, it is phenomenal to say that we get to have guidance and mentorship from them. It's been amazing for us, just as, like, you know, soulful. They fill our cup so much.
0: Now, tell me about your bohemian fashion brand, Tree of Life.
1: Oh my gosh! Well, yeah, we've been loving their brand for years. I think we've collectively been wearing it for about 20 years, which is weird to say. And again, it was one of the little bucket list 5-year plan things to hopefully work with them in some sort of capacity. And we reached out to their marketing team, Fleur. Shout out to her; she's amazing. And we were just talking about a different thing, and then she goes, "Oh, did you get my email?" And we're like, oh, no. And she goes, oh, my gosh, we were just talking about you 2 hours ago. Wendy, the founder of Tree of Life, was like, oh, we've got this new thing, get the girls on. So essentially they were like, we have this new collection coming out. It's called Midnight Cowgirls, and we would love you to be the face of this campaign. What do you reckon? And it was a no-brainer. We're like, yes, oh, my gosh, thank you. And then Nina's like, that's a cool name for a song title. And so within the, you know, 3 weeks of that, we had written the song with Sally Barris in Nashville. We recorded it with Rod, and then we've now got it out. And that's very, very last minute, but also the most organized we've been in a long time as well.
0: Well, that is,
1: chaos just runs rampant.
0: that is fantastic. So tell us about the new single, Midnight Cowgirls.
1: Absolutely. So basically it's just, you know, being unapologetically you, having that anthemic feel of just going out and having fun, not giving a hoot what anyone thinks, and just living life to the fullest. And maybe it's at midnight, maybe it's at midday, but whatever, you're doing you.
0: Well, let's have a listen to it. Ren, great catching up with you. Wish the girls the very best, and we look forward to seeing you again at Tamworth 2027, which is only probably 6 months away.
1: I know, that's crazy. Oh my gosh, this year's already over. It's wild. Thank you so much.
0: That's okay. Have a wonderful week.
1: You too.
0: That is the lovely Ren from Vixens of Four, and here is their brand new single, Midnight Cowgirls, at Loving Life 103.1.

Thank you for your company on this Tuesday morning. Back again first at 5 a.m. with your local brekkie show, along with, of course, Rob for our Wacky Wednesday. James is coming in after 9 o'clock, followed by Ryan. And this afternoon from 4, young Liam and also Nate and Nighttime Grooves.

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1: Good morning, I'm Lee Harrison. The Reserve Bank's expected to leave interest rates on hold this afternoon following its meeting. The official cash rate is expected to be held at 4.35% after three consecutive hikes this year. Motley Fool's Scott Phillips says experts are split on whether the next move from the RBA will be up or down.
2: Westpac saying one or two more rate rises, possibly both this year. NAB is saying they're done. The next move will be down, but not until next year. And the real question is what happens with inflation, but also unemployment and economic growth.
1: A permanent exemption's been granted to Surf Life Saving New South Wales to fly its shark-spotting drones over Sydney's Coogee Beach. The decision follows an attack at the weekend, which has left 35-year-old mother Leah Stewart in a critical condition. A community meeting has been held to provide support to those affected by the attack. Randwick Mayor Dylan Parker says his community has banded together following the incident.
3: What has really filled me with hope after that moment of horror has been the way in which our community has come together. Individuals, including those right here who witnessed it.
1: Thousands of students in Victoria could be forced to find a new school under proposed state government amalgamation. 14 prep to year 9 schools and 7 year 10 to 12 schools in Melbourne's west could be impacted, affecting more than 21,000 students. The state's opposition education minister, Brad Rousewell, says it could have major educational and financial impacts on students and their families.
4: I'm actually concerned that this decision and these questions is actually being driven by the fact that Victoria is broke. This is a real consequence of the way Labor has mismanaged and mishandled Victoria's economy over the last 12 years.
1: Donald Trump says the peace deal with Iran is now all signed, adding that details about the memorandum will be released in the coming days. An official signing ceremony is expected to take place in Geneva on Friday. Speaking from France ahead of the G7, the US president says they're now working to make the Strait of Hormuz safe for vessels to transit.
5: The strait is already partially opened. As you know, they're doing a little hunting for a couple of mines that they've already found. But it's essentially ships are starting to go out now. On Friday, it'll be completely opened.
1: In other news, a US Air Force B-52 bomber has crashed shortly after takeoff in Southern California. And the world's largest study into the role genetics play with moles and melanoma has found new links between the two. This is Air News. Lions coach Chris Fagan is hoping to discharge a few players from his growing casualty ward. Brisbane are seventh on the AFL ladder heading into this week's bye after Sunday's 35-point win over Richmond. Fagan says his side needs a break before a big fortnight against Sydney and Geelong.
6: Hopefully we can get a few players back over the next month that have been out injured. You know, I've got a pretty extensive list of about 15 players, and 8 or 9 of those guys are probably in the AFL team if they're available, so hopefully we can get that side of it sorted.
1: The Broncos women's side has announced Tamika Upton as their skipper for 2026. The star fullback is replacing club legend Ali Brigginshaw, who she co-captained with last year. Upton says it's a privilege to take on the role and be part of the team.
7: And an honour. This is a pretty successful club, and to be up there on that wall is really special. But I just think, yeah, being a part of this team that we have is a privilege in itself. So that's what I'm really looking forward to.
1: And all-rounder Cameron Green has been withdrawn from Australia's squad for this week's men's T20 series against Bangladesh. He'll return home to prepare for the upcoming test series against the same opposition in August. Australian Independent Radio News.
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15: And good morning, partly cloudy. High chance of showers becoming less likely later on this afternoon into the evening. Today, 23 degrees. Tomorrow, mostly sunny, 11 to 23 degrees. Thursday, mostly sunny, and ahead to Friday, partly cloudy.
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Loving Life 103.1, Backstreet Boys, Larger Than Life. Good morning, welcome along. James here, through till midday today. On the way very soon, Martika from the 80s, Cold Chisel as well. Right now, here's Miley Cyrus, Loving Life.

0: There we are, Martika. I feel the earth move here at Loving Life 103.1. Today, partly cloudy, high chance of showers becoming less likely later on this afternoon into the evening. Today, heading for 23.
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0: Well, everything pretty much rolls on, doesn't it? There, Leanne Rimes here at Loving Life. Music rolls on very shortly after a quick sponsorship break. We're back into it. We'll hear from Cheap Trick next.
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1: Here at Loving Life, we've got the news headlines not too far away. Then stick around, better music and more of it next hour. Right now, from 1983, the Pointer Sisters from their 10th studio album called Breaking Out. It's a song called Automatic here at Loving Life.

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1: Men's Health Week is shining a spotlight on the importance of connection with local dads and father figures across the Clarence Valley, encouraged to start conversations that support their own well-being and that of their families. Health experts say men are often less likely to seek help when they're struggling. Work on the Grafton Library project is set to begin this Friday. Crews will operate weekdays between 7 and 5, with construction expected to take about 7 weeks, weather permitting, is to replace the library's roof. Drivers are also being advised of temporary traffic changes across parts of Grafton as overnight maintenance works take place on Villiers, Dobie and Prince Streets. Motorists should follow detours and allow extra travel time. And in local sport, the Grafton Redmen women's side continued its unbeaten run with a commanding 38-0 victory over the SCU Marlins. The latter leaders now turn their attention to Saturday's multicultural round in South